9, it's the lead single from William Clark Green's 7th studio album, Watterson Hall. It's a deeply personal song about resilience, getting back after falling, and that steady promise of showing up and not going anywhere. Coming in at 9, this is William Clark Green, Stubborn and Remains.

Number 8, it's Caleb Young with one of my favorite songs to dance to. Have you ever been out, met a girl, had a couple drinks, and started feeling like, wow, this might be going somewhere? Make plans to catch him live on stage at the Shipyard in Port Aransas, the legendary Green Hall in New Braunfels, or the Gaines County Freedom Fest, where the Texas sky meets those neon lights, and you'll find out why the neon never lies.

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0: Welcome back to Dance Time in Texas. It's time for my hit pick of the week. This week's hit pick is the lead single from Frank Ray's upcoming EP, Good for the Soul. It's a song about a nostalgic summer romance inspired by a magical night at a George Strait concert where sparks flew, hearts danced, and a love story began somewhere between Check Yes or No and Carried Away. This week's hit pick comes from Frank Ray. This is Third Row, George Strait.
3: Well, I

0: And now, back to the countdown. Moving up to number 7, it's Guy Vincent with a bittersweet heartbreak song about loving a self-destructive, emotionally unavailable woman who's impossible to hold on to. And as the song captures a realization, she's both a blessing and a curse.
1: She's

rowdy beat, and a mix of country grit with a rock edge. Jesse Rubb Jr. captures that feeling of chasing freedom, good times, and the one excuse that keeps you coming back for more. It's the kind of track built for back roads, packed dance floors, and singing out loud with the windows down. Coming in at number 6, this is One Wild Reason.

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0: Welcome back to Dance Time in Texas. This week's featured artist, Henry Williams. Henry Williams was raised in Cedar Park, Texas, where he grew up performing in church with his family. His roots run deep in Central Texas, where he developed his powerhouse vocals early through school functions or any opportunity to perform in front of a crowd. At just 20 years old, an open mic night at the Kenny Store set everything in motion, opening doors to new venues and lasting relationships across the Texas country music scene. Influenced by artists like Chris Stapleton, Rascal Flatts, and Treaty Oak Revival, Henry blends modern country with a raw southern edge, creating a sound that feels both fresh and familiar. His debut single, Pride, and his latest release, Blacktop, are available on all major streaming platforms with more original music on the way. Henry Williams, welcome to Dance Time in Texas.
2: Thank you for having me, sir. It's a pleasure.
0: For those who might be hearing you for the first time, tell us a little bit about yourself. Who is Henry Williams?
2: Well, guys, I am from Cedar Park, Texas, born and raised. That is a suburb just northwest of Austin. I went to three different schools all growing up. You know, I had a very good childhood. I moved out to Brenham in Houston, started doing country music. And about almost 4 years later, here I am hanging out with Mr. DJ Mike.
0: How did you get started in music?
2: So my pawpaw, first and foremost, was really the pillar in all of that. He got me started in church growing up. I sang in church all through my early years, elementary school and in middle school, and just a little bit in high school. High school is kind of different, but kind of where my love of music came in. And, you know, I always had a soft spot for country music, even though I kind of listened to a little bit of everything growing up. And I kind of fully delved into it after I moved out of the house and was in college for a little bit.
0: Where'd you go to college?
2: I went to college at Blinn College in Brenham, Texas. I studied music education. And after, you know, being around for a couple of years, I kind of realized that college just wasn't my scene.
0: Sounds like you caught the music bug.
2: I caught a bug. I never got over it. I just ran with it.
0: It's funny you say that, because I went to Blinder Garden myself in the 80s. And yeah, as Jason Boland would so lovingly say, you didn't go to college. You went to the 13th grade.
2: Yes, that's a good way to put it. Went to the 13th grade.
0: We went to the 13th grade at Blinder Garden in Brenham, Texas, and probably spent more time at Silver Wings than we did the classroom. Silver Wings is the first place I ever saw Johnny Rodriguez.
2: I've seen some pretty cool names on that board. I know that they use it as a roller rink now, too.
0: I got to give a shout out to my old dance partner who I met in college. She was from Waller, Texas. Hello, Miss Julie. Hope he's still doing okay and he's still doing some dancing. How many years ago was that? In 1980? What year are we now?
2: We're in 2026.
0: So it's been almost 46 years ago I was dancing with that girl. She still looks good on Facebook. Fast forward. Who all of you recently gotten to share the stage with? And do you have any fun stories that you can share?
2: Man, okay. What can and can't get me in trouble? I've had the pleasure of doing a lot of shows with the Chad Cook Band. And most recently, we had gone on a cruise together on the Rock the Country cruise. I went and traveled. We had a really good time.
0: Since you mentioned the Chad Cook Band, it's obvious. You know, Kevin is cool and Mike is Mike. But
2: oh, yeah.
0: How much trouble did Dallas get you into?
2: Okay. What trouble did Dallas and I not get into? We hung out in the bar a lot together. We were definitely hanging out at the casino. I actually doubled my money thanks to Dallas. It's always fun with those guys.
0: And speaking of fun times, where can we catch you on stage?
2: I've got a lot of really cool shows coming up. I'll be kind of all over Houston for the next month. I'll actually also be up in Tulsa, Oklahoma with some good buddies of mine, Trent Cowie and Ty Smith.
0: So I see you're going to be playing the Huff Brewery of Belleville and the Table at Madeley and Conroe.
2: Huff Brewery is actually a local show. Beer on Tap is great. And it's always a good vibe. It's very low key, but fun. And then the table at Madeley, oh my gosh, I always have a good time going there. They've got a lot of really cool food trucks, and their beer on tap as well as their other alcoholic choices are just as good. Y'all should totally come and hang out with me at either of those. You know, we've got some other really cool shows. We're at Rhinestone Saloon in June. I'll actually be up in Midlothian. I'm doing something with Addison Malik. It's going to be fun. And I'm playing at Moe's Place with Jody Booth on June 19th.
0: And for all of the dates?
2: And for all the dates, just check my website, henrywilliamsband.com, for more information, guys.
0: Are there any new projects you can talk about?
2: This new project I'm really excited for. We have a lot of people already requesting it. I've had every show that I played at, they're like, hey, can you play that one song? The one where they would say a line. I'm like, oh, yeah, I could do that song for you. I definitely think it'll be something that people will sing along to and kind of bump their head. We've gotten that reaction before at places like Rowdy's Dance Hall in Spring.
0: Can you say the name or you just say stay tuned?
2: I'm going to say stay tuned for right now.
0: So let's talk about something that you can talk about. Tell me the story about your current single to Texas radio, Blacktop.
2: I was going through this catalog of music, and it was just something I could relate to because at the time I was going through something similar in the song, and it just gravitated towards me so much, and I very much wanted the world to hear it. The story of Blacktop, as much as it is an anthem, it's a heartbreak song. Trying to, you know, find new ways to move on, whether that's emotionally or quite literally physically building a new road. And sometimes the only way to move on is to just hit the blacktop.

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Be sure to catch him live at Kreider's Rodeo and Dance Hall in the Hill Country, a place filled with memories for me, especially since that's where I learned to dance at just 7 years old, and where you can dance the night away under the stars to this week's number 5, Long Way Home.

right, Texas music fans, you know his journey well. From heavy metal beginnings to outlaw country greatness, Cody Jinks continues to channel real-life struggles into honest songwriting. This week's number four reflects on sobriety, growth, and finding peace after a turbulent road. It's a powerful song about redemption and the search for purpose while chasing answers from the Bible to the bottle, only to realize sometimes you're more lost than found.

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2: 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And now, the top of the chart. Inspired by a ski lift ride, taking in sweeping mountain views, and catching every rainbow along the way, Corey Kent and Co. Wetzel flip that moment of beauty into something a little heavier. Sometimes, the most beautiful views come from the lowest moments. This song leans into the emotional push and pull of life on the road, where highs hit hard, lows hit harder, and everything

up, it's Cameron Albright with a song born from a late night walk home in San Marcos, wondering, after one too many fights, when do apologies start to lose their meaning? It's a raw, reflective song about love, conflict, and the point where I'm sorry just doesn't work anymore. Make plans to catch him live at Cook's Garage in Lubbock or the Redbird Listening Room in New Braunfels, where you can sing along to this week's number two, How Many Sorries.

0: that's yes, my love.
1: And now, the number one song on the chart. Have you ever locked eyes with someone across a crowded bar and completely lost your train of thought? Hudson Westbrook's newest release from his debut album, Texas Forever, tells the story of a chance encounter with a captivating woman at one of his shows. You can catch him live during his two-night run at the Whitewater Amphitheater in New Braunfels, Texas, where you'll be able to hear his side of the story to this week's number one, Painted You.

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0: Sheppey FM local news burst is brought to you by Sheppey Scene. Sheppey Scene is an independent news site especially for the Isle of Sheppey and its community.
1: Police are warning drivers on Sheppey to stay alert following a number of vehicle thefts on the island. A car was stolen from Queenborough Road and a motorbike was taken from Chequers Road. Officers are reminding motorists to always lock their vehicles, even when parked at home or just leaving them for a short time. Drivers are also being urged not to leave keys inside vehicles and to consider using steering wheel locks or immobilisers. Any suspicious activity should be reported to police on 101. A new mobile youth club has launched on Sheppey. The converted minibus, run by youth charity Oasis Hub, has already visited Rushenden and will return every Tuesday afternoon. The vehicle includes a PlayStation, TV, refreshments and outdoor seating. Community leader Phil Gregg says young people will help shape what activities and support the service offers. Meanwhile, Sheppey's Song Signing Academy CEO Becky Briner has completed a sponsored walk from Sheerness to Laysdown to raise money for young mum Luana James, who has terminal cancer. She was joined on the walk with Mark, Luana's father, and choir members Amy and Cam, who sang and danced the whole way, amusing motorists. More than £1,500 has already been raised to help Luana, her husband, and their three young children create special memories together. And finally, Swale Council has confirmed mystery stickers placed on residents' bins are fake. The leaflets claimed households were not using their food waste bins correctly, but the council says they were not official and appear to be the work of pranksters with too much time on their hands.
0: That was your latest local news burst on Sheppey FM 92.2, brought to you by Sheppey Scene. For more detailed bulletins, please visit Sheppey Scene on Facebook.
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0: Artificial intelligence is getting smarter by the day and can flawlessly replicate the voices of your loved ones if trained correctly. Also, it is now commonly being utilized to deepfake celebrities and create misinformation, and you could be their next target. Any voice you may hear online could be a trained AI. Even me. I'm not a real person.
1: Wait, don't tell me. 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
0: That's right. None of us are. 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

0: Sheppey FM local news burst is brought to you by Sheppey Scene. Sheppey Scene is an independent news site especially for the Isle of Sheppey and its community.
1: Police are warning drivers on Sheppey to stay alert following a number of vehicle thefts on the island. A car was stolen from Queenborough Road and a motorbike was taken from Chequers Road. Officers are reminding motorists to always lock their vehicles, even when parked at home or just leaving them for a short time. Drivers are also being urged not to leave keys inside vehicles and to consider using steering wheel locks or immobilisers. Any suspicious activity should be reported to police on 101. A new mobile youth club has launched on Sheppey. The converted minibus, run by youth charity Oasis Hub, has already visited Rushenden and will return every Tuesday afternoon. The vehicle includes a PlayStation, TV, refreshments and outdoor seating. Community leader Phil Gregg says young people will help shape what activities and support the service offers. Meanwhile, Sheppey's Song Signing Academy CEO Becky Briner has completed a sponsored walk from Sheerness to Laysdown to raise money for young mum Luana James, who has terminal cancer. She was joined on the walk with Mark, Luana's father, and choir members Amy and Cam, who sang and danced the whole way, amusing motorists. More than £1,500 has already been raised to help Luana, her husband, and their three young children create special memories together. And finally, Swale Council has confirmed mystery stickers placed on residents' bins are fake. The leaflets claimed households were not using their food waste bins correctly, but the council says they were not official and appear to be the work of pranksters with too much time on their hands.
0: That was your latest local news burst on Sheppey FM 92.2, brought to you by Sheppey Scene. For more detailed bulletins, please visit Sheppey Scene on Facebook.
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3: 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Right, your local weather for the island. Today's going to start off cloudy, but mostly dry. In the afternoon, sunny spells will develop and showers will move in from the north. This evening tonight, we'll start off with a mix of patchy cloud, clear spells and showers. As the night progresses, showers will clear and it will turn largely dry. Looking at your sunset today, or tonight, should I say, will be at 8:41. Pollution is low, UV is low, and your pollen also low. Highest temperature today, 13 degrees. Your low is 6. Right now in Sheerness, it is just 7 degrees. Tide times for Sheerness today. You got a high tide, which is going to be at 12:10 this afternoon, 5.63 metres, and your low tide this evening will be at 6:13 at 0.97 metres. That's it. You're up to date. Your traffic and travel is next.
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3: Okay, so let's take a look at the roads out there this morning. Looking across the island, nothing to tell you about at the moment. It's all looking very quiet out there and behaving themselves at the moment. Over onto the mainland this morning, A249 Sheppey crossing in both directions. No problems there, no problems on the King's Ferry Bridge either. Over into Kemsley, you've got those roadworks on Grovehurst Road in both directions, not causing any problems at the moment. Right on the A2, the Key Street roundabout going down London Road towards Sittingbourne. Right, you've got roadworks there going towards Sittingbourne. It says here not causing any problems at the moment. However, there is traffic on the other side of the road heading up towards the Key Street roundabout. You've got about 13 minutes of delays going through those roadworks as well. Rest of Sittingbourne looking okay at the moment. A249 going down to Stockbury flyover. All approaches there, including the M2 in both directions, looking okay. A249 Detling Hill right the way down to the M20 roundabout. That's all clear. The M20 in both directions, that's looking okay. A249 from the M20 roundabout down to Maidstone, looking okay. Don't forget though, on the A249, you've got those roadworks in both directions, East Maidstone. Apart from that, the rest of Maidstone is also looking clear as well. Right, your local trains from Sheerness on Sea to Sittingbourne. Next train will be at the 7:13, so it's from Platform 1. It's calling at Queenborough Kemsley, gets you to Sittingbourne at 7:31. 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And that's it. 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But if you know something that we're not reporting, please get in contact and let us know at 01795 665 898. 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You're up to date. 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

Boo Radley's there, and Wake Up Boo from 1995. And that's how we start things on a Friday morning here on the Get Up and Go Breakfast Show. Myself, Wayne C, taking you through until 10 o'clock this morning. Coming up between now and then, I've got your feel-good music for your Friday morning. I've also got a quiz coming up at about 7:45. We'll kick that off. Also on the way, I've got your traffic and travel on the hour and half past the hour. So your next one will be in around 20 minutes time at 7:30. Also on the way, I've got your news headlines, our section that we call Who New News, Showbiz News, plus loads more on the way. And just after 9 o'clock, we will play last week's Sheppy chart top five, giving you a reminder of what was in the top five last weekend before the new chart kicks off this Sunday afternoon with Trevor. He'll be along a little bit earlier than usual, 1 o'clock on Sunday. So join him for the Sheppy chart. Back to today's show then. 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So there you go. Many ways that you can listen to us, many ways that you can get in contact. So why not take us wherever you go on the move this morning, or every day? Yeah. Right, coming up, let's start things off then. I've got Liberty X with just a little number one from 2002, Bananarama, I Heard a Rumour from 1987, and loads more. 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

Liberty X there, and just a little. Good morning to our Jake on the youth team. He's been in touch this morning, and he said, can you play Milky Just the Way You Are? So I'm going to get that one on for you. I've also got Bananarama on the way, Kenya, Grace, and loads more. I think this is the right one, but I could be wrong. There's just so many remixes on our system at the moment. But this one is the new one for this year.

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Panorama there, and I heard a rumour right here, Sheppy FM 92.2. Right, coming up next, I've got Kenya Glack. Start again, shall I? Kenya Grace with Strangers from 2023. Also coming out, I've got the Osmonds with Crazy Horses from 1972. And that takes us up nicely to your traffic and travel, which is coming up in just over 5 minutes' time.

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3: Okay, 7.30, let's get the latest on the roads on the rails this morning. Looking across the island, nothing to tell you about at the moment. It's all looking very quiet and free-flowing out there at the moment. Over onto the mainland this morning, 8249, the Sheppey crossing in both directions, no problems there. No problems on the King's Ferry Bridge. Looking over into Kempsey, right, Grovehurst Road, you've got those roadworks in both directions there. Also not causing a problem at the moment. Over into Sittingbourne, the A2 from the Key Street roundabout. It's busy going into town or heading towards town. 6 minutes there. Also, you've got roadworks in both directions there. A little bit of traffic from Chalkwell Road going up the A2 towards the Key Street roundabout. Got about 8 minutes of delays there as well. The rest of Sittingbourne looking okay at the moment. A249 going down to the Stockbury flyover, all approaches there, including the M2 in both directions, looking okay. A249 Detlin Hill, that's clear until you get to the bottom of the hill. Then you've got about 3 minutes of delays there this morning. The M20 in both directions, that's looking okay. The A249 from the M20 ran back down to Maidstone, looking okay. Don't forget though, on the A249, you've got those roadworks in both directions at East Maidstone, not causing any problems at the moment. The rest of Maidstone also looking light. Local trains from Sheerness on Sea to Sittingbourne. Your next train will be the 7:46 service from Platform 1. It's calling at Queenbrook, Slough, Kempsey. Gets you to Sittingbourne at 8:05. If you miss that one or you want to later service, you've got the 8:17 and the 8:46, and that's it. That's all I've got on my screens at the moment. But if you know something that we're not reporting, please get in contact and let me know. On 01 795 665 898, you can also text 07 938 221 617. 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And that's it, you're up to date on 92.2 Sheppey FM. Time is now 7:32 on Friday the 15th of May. If you just joined us, good morning and a warm welcome. Glad to have your company with us this morning. Next update will be in just under half an hour at 8 o'clock, and with that, you're up to date.
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So, great new music on the way on Sunday. Gracie Abrams returns with Hit the Wall. Martin Garrix teams up with Ed Sheeran with Repeat It. Shania Twain brings us Dirty Rosie, and sax boy Billy finally releases their TikTok hit, the Puerto Rico song. Trevor says, can you play Chemical Brothers Go as a new one on the system, even though it came out back in 2015. I don't know what's happening with my microphone at the moment. It keeps cutting in and cutting out. I think I've got a loose connection somewhere. I've always had a bit of a loose connection, but there you go. That's just me. Right, also on the way, I've got Sixpence, None the Richer from 1999. Alex Warren, Fine Place to Die, and loads more. And don't forget, just over 7 minutes will open up today's quiz. Going back to the Sheppy chart this Sunday, don't forget Trevor's back this Sunday, earlier time of 1 p.m. so join him for the chart from 1 p.m. This week. Right, let's get back to the music. Time is now 7:39. It is Friday the 15th of May.

Chemical Brothers there, and Go from 2015. That one making another appearance in charts. And Trevor's let the cat out of the bag.

0: He says that one will put one, two, one, two, one, two, two, two, two, two, two, two, two, two. I seem to be keep losing my power in the studio. Right, as I was saying, Chemical Brothers there. Yes, it probably is in the Sheppy chart this week. It's back due to its usage in the Netflix movie Apex. Trevor says it's awesome, by the way. I don't know, I haven't seen it. But there you go. I'm always like 6 months or a year behind everyone else. By the time I get round to seeing these films, they've usually they're usually not trending anymore. However, I have just finished all 8 seasons of The Rookie. Yes. Unfortunately, though, I'm not very happy about it. Yes, season 8 seems to go up to episode 13 and then just stops. Yeah, there's no more after that. Don't know where I can find them, whether they're on Disney Plus or on Netflix or I don't know. But they're not on Sky. Why? So I started watching... Right, I don't know what's going on with this microphone, but I'm going to switch over to the other microphone. Right, while we do that, let's have some message from some of our sponsors and some more music on the way. Sixpence, None the Richer, Kiss Me from 1999, and then we'll open up today's quiz.
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1: I don't know, I think in a minute I might as well just go home. It seems to all be going wrong this morning. Right, so let's have a look at our theme this morning. So I'm going to play a 10-second clip of a TV theme and a cryptic clue. All you need to do this morning is work out what is the TV program I'm trying to describe this morning. So the 10-second clip is this.

0: So there you go, 10 seconds there. So if you think you know what the TV theme is, let's give you a cryptic clue then. It's a medieval troublemaker and shade of reptile. So a medieval troublemaker and a shade of reptile. So if you think that goes together with that theme, then let us know in the studio. And yes, the contact details are these.
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0: 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Lines for the quiz will close in 1 hour, so you've got till 8:50 to get answers in. 8:55 or thereabouts, so you can I will reveal the correct answer and tell who's got it correct this morning. No prizes today, just playing for fun. So what is my TV theme today? Right, I'm going to play some more great music on the way. We've got your traffic and travel coming up in just under 10 minutes time at 8 o'clock, and Danny's already in with the correct answer, so well done to Danny. Right, let's get back to the music then. Alex Warren, Fine Place to Die. I've also got Junior Cena, Move Your Feet from 2003, and loads more.

Junior Cena, yeah, there, and yes, that's one. Right, got a couple of minutes to go till the traffic and travel. Let's cram one more song in. Justin Bieber, Love Yourself.

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3: Okay, so 8.02, let's get the latest on the roads, on the rails this morning. So looking across the island, nothing to tell you about at the moment. It's all looking very quiet out there this morning. Over onto the mainland this morning, A249 Sheppey crossing in both directions. No problems there, no problems on the King's Ferry Bridge. Over into Kemsley, Grovehurst Road, you've got the roadworks there on in both directions. Also not causing any problems out there at the moment. Over into Sittingbourne, A2 from the Key Street roundabout heading towards Sittingbourne. You've got 12 minutes off delays. There's also roadworks in both directions along there as well. A2 heading up to the Key Street roundabout, you've got about 3 minutes off delays because of those roadworks going on there at the moment. You've got some traffic around Bell Road at the moment, 3 to 5 minutes there. The A2 Canterbury Road heading up to Bapchild, you've got about 5 minutes off delays there as well. A249 going down to the Stockbury flyover, all approaches there including the M2 in both directions looking okay. A249 Detlin Hill, that's clear to get to the Potterman Hill, then you've got about 3 minutes off delays. The M20 in both directions, that's looking okay. A249 from the M20 roundabout down to Maidstone, right, it's busy around East Maidstone at the moment in both directions due to those roadworks. You've got about 4 minutes going into town and about 4 minutes going the other way as well. Also, it's busy in both directions around the Chequers Centre at the moment. Got about 7 minutes off delays in both directions there. College Road also looking busy. Old Toville Road, they've got about 3 minutes off delays. Fairmeadow coming into town, you've got about 4 minutes there as well. And the A229 in and out of town at the junction of Plains Avenue, got 5 minutes off delays in both directions at the moment. 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Next train will be the 8:17 service from Platform 1. It's calling at Queenbrook, Kemsley. Gets you to Sittingbourne at 8:35. If you missed that one or you want to later service, you've got the 8:46 and the 9:17. And that is it. That's all I've got on my screen at the moment. But if you know something we're not reporting, please get in contact. Let me know. 01-795-665-898. 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

Dr. Hook there, and Sylvia's mother right here, Sheppy FM 92.2. Should we have some news headlines? I think we should. Right, it says here, Andy Burnham will attempt to return to the Commons as an MP after Wes Streeting resigned as Health Secretary, saying he had lost confidence in the Prime Minister, Keir Starmer's leadership. Burnham, the Greater Manchester Mayor, said he would ask to run for Labour in Makerfield after Labour MP Josh Simmons said he would resign to make way for him. Any candidate in a Labour leadership contest to replace Sir Keir must be an MP. Streeting called for a broad debate about what comes next, but he did say he would run for leader. And also in the news, the UK's economy saw surprise growth in March, despite the month seeing its first impact of the Iran war. The economy grew by 0.3%, confounded analysts' forecasts, small contraction. Although the effects of the conflict are expected to hit growth later this year, the Office for National Statistics said there were signs that consumers and businesses brought forward spending in March due to the fears over future price rises brought about by the war. And new forecasts show increasing confidence that the developing El Nino in the Pacific Ocean could be one of the strongest on record, with warnings of global record global temperatures and a hot summer for us. Parts of the Pacific have been warming rapidly, with data showing that sea surface temperatures 0.5 Celsius above normal is expected to strengthen over the next few weeks, peaking potentially as a very strong or so-called super El Nino in the autumn. So it's going to be hot here until October, apparently. As I always say with the weather, I believe it when I see it. Until then, I just take it with a pinch of salt. Let's have a look. Coming up a little bit later on, I've got your showbiz news. We've got our section that we call Who Knew. And let's have a look at your fact of the day. So today, May the 15th, is celebrated as Straw Hat Day and Chocolate Chip Day. So why not put some chocolate chips in your straw hat and put it on your head? No, don't try that. Right. It was just, yeah. It's just me being silly on a Friday. Right, 8:13 is the time. It is Friday, the 15th of May. Can you believe 15th already? Coming up, I've got Ollie Murs with Dancing With Me Tonight from 2011. Boyzone, Love Me For A Reason, and brand new music. 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

0: Boyzone there, and Love Me For A Reason, right here, Sheppy FM 92.2. Right, coming up, I've got more great music on the way, but first, let's give you your second recap of today's quiz. We call it Wayne's Name That Theme.
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0: Okay, so I've got a 10-second intro of a TV theme and a cryptic clue. All you need to do this morning is tell me what is the TV program I'm trying to describe this morning. So this is your 10-second clip this morning. So there you go, 10 seconds, not an awful lot of time, is it? Right, so your cryptic clue this morning is this, a medieval troublemaker and shade of reptile. A medieval troublemaker and a shade of reptile. So if you think that goes together and you think that you know the answer, you may well do. So why not give us a call in the studio?
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0: 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Please remember that the lines for the quiz will close in just under half an hour at 8:50. 8:55, I will reveal who's got it correct this morning, reveal the correct answer, and yes, no prizes today. We are just playing for fun. Right, good morning to Gary, good morning to Trevor, good morning to Danny, all with the correct answer. Yes, but there's still half an hour to get your answers in. So if you think you know the answer, why not get in touch with me this morning? Right, coming up, we've got more great music on the way. We've got brand new music from Paul McCartney, featuring Ringo Starr, Home to Us. That's coming up. Also, I'm going to play that song that we all love here. We love it on Sheppy FM. Tim Bell, his tribute to Sheppy FM. I've also got Sophie Ellis-Bex on the way with Get Over You and loads more. And don't forget, 7 minutes time, we'll have your latest on the roads and on the rails across the island and the surrounding county.
1: 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The Island's Choice. The Island's Choice.

0: Oh yes, Tim Bell there, and Shabby FM, his tribute to Shabby FM. So thank you to him for that one, and yes, written and produced by him. And he's got a CD of about 10 songs, all about things on the island. You got the Shabby Blue Tits, you got the helicopter, the ambulance, and loads more on there as well. So if you can get it, I believe it may be on iTunes, and it's on Spotify as well, and other places as well. Or you can contact Tim directly if you see him around on his in his helicopter. His helicopter come stroke mobility scooter. He'll be around town, and yes, you can say to him, Tim, can I have a copy? And he should be able to sort you out. Right, it is now 8:30. Let's get the latest on the roads, on the rails across the county.
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0: Okay, so let's have a look and see what's happening out there on the roads on the rails this morning. Looking across the island, right, you've got traffic queuing at the moment on the Minster Road going up to the halfway. Traffic lights going to hold you up for a couple of minutes this morning. It's probably the traffic lights on red. Right, over onto the mainland this morning, A249, the Shabby crossing in both directions. That's looking okay, no problems on the King's Ferry Bridge. Over into Kempsey, you've got roadworks in both directions there along Grovehurst Road, not causing any problems at the moment. Over into Sittingbourne, the A2, that's going from the Key Street roundabout heading towards Sittingbourne. You've got about 9 minutes of delays, not helped by those roadworks in both directions. Also up the A2 going up to the Key Street roundabout, you've got about 7 minutes of delays there as well. Looking into the centre of town, Bell Road looking busy at the moment. We've also got traffic on the Eurolink Way going round into town. I think that's the roundabout by where Ford used to be. You've got 4 minutes off delays. Mercer Road going up to the A2, you've got about 3 minutes off delays, and the A2 itself, Canterbury Road, you've got about 10 minutes heading into Bapchild this morning. Right, A249 going down to the Stockbury flyover, all approaches there, including the M2 in both directions, looking okay. A249 from Detlin Hill, it's busy to get down to, it's clear to get to the bottom of the hill, then you've got about 3 minutes of delays there this morning going down to the roundabout. The M20 in both directions, that's looking okay. A249 from the M20 roundabout, busy going along Bearstead Road, you've got about 4 minutes of delays. Then it's busy going from Heathfield Road junction there, going right the way down into town. Don't forget East Maidstone, you've got those roadworks in both directions, so it's looking busy in both directions at the moment. Going into town, you've got about 22 minutes of delays this morning. Coming out of town, you've also got about 20 minutes of delays there at the moment. Right, Chequers Centre, very busy around there in both directions as well, 6 to 8 minutes there. Fair Meadow coming into town, you've got about 12 minutes of delays. College Road, Old Toville Road, also looking busy, 7 minutes of delays there this morning. And the A229 coming into town, you've got about, it says here, 7 minutes of delays as well. Right, local trains from Sheerness on sea to Sittingbourne. Next train will be the 8:46 service from Platform 1. 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Gets you to Sittingbourne at 9:05 if you miss that one. 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
1: Okay, so let's give you your last reminder of today's quiz then. Wayne's Name That TV Theme. Right, I gave you a 10-second clip of a TV intro this morning and also a cryptic clue. So I'm going to give you that again for your last reminder. So this is your 10-second clip this morning. Listen carefully. So there you go. So 10 seconds, not an awful lot of time, is it? I must say, I do like this actor, but I've never seen this particular programme. So there you go. Might give you a clue, might not do. So there you go. Right, your cryptic clue this morning is it's a medieval troublemaker and shade of reptile. A medieval troublemaker and shade of reptile. I'll give you that intro once again. So there you go. What is that TV theme? If you think you know the answer, then why not give us a call in the studio?
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1: 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Lines are going to close in just under 10 minutes time at 8.50 and 8.55 or thereabouts. I'll reveal the correct answer and tell you who's got it correct this morning, and hopefully play that theme in full. I believe it's about 30 seconds long, so there you go, not awful long. Right, let's have a look. Good morning to Tiffany. She says happy Friday. Yes, happy Friday. Friday, yes, the weekend is almost here. And also out to Jake. He says, can you play Miss You by Blink 182? I certainly can. I will get that on after we've joined the Sheppey FM news team for the Sheppey FM news burst. And also got a couple of messages from some of our sponsors, then we'll be right back.
3: 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Sheppey Scene is an independent news site especially for the Isle of Sheppey and its community.
4: Police are warning drivers on Sheppey to stay alert following a number of vehicle thefts on the island. A car was stolen from Queenborough Road and a motorbike was taken from Chequers Road. Officers are reminding motorists to always lock their vehicles, even when parked at home or just leaving them for a short time. Drivers are also being urged not to leave keys inside vehicles and to consider using steering wheel locks or immobilisers. Any suspicious activity should be reported to police on 101. A new mobile youth club has launched on Sheppey. The converted minibus, run by youth charity Oasis Hub, has already visited Rushenden and will return every Tuesday afternoon. The vehicle includes a PlayStation, TV, refreshments and outdoor seating. Community leader Phil Gregg says young people will help shape what activities and support the service offers. Meanwhile, Sheppey's Song Signing Academy CEO Becky Briner has completed a sponsored walk from Sheerness to Laysdown to raise money for young mum Luana James, who has terminal cancer. She was joined on the walk with Mark, Luana's father, and choir members Amy and Cam, who sang and danced the whole way, amusing motorists.

0: than £1,500 has already been raised to help Luana, her husband and their three young children create special memories together. And finally, Swale Council has confirmed mystery stickers placed on residents' bins are fake. The leaflets claimed households were not using their food waste bins correctly, but the council says they were not official and appear to be the work of pranksters with too much time on their hands.
1: 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For more detailed bulletins, please visit Sheppey Scene on Facebook.
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Blink-182 there, and I miss you. Send that one out to Jake this morning. Thank you for your request. Let's have a look at, if I can get new mouse to work. Let's have a look at some of our showbiz news this morning. So it says here, Delta Goodrum has dramatically increased Australia's odds of winning the Eurovision Song Contest. After a stunning performance of her power ballad Eclipse at Thursday's semi-final, the singer is now second favourite for the competition and is rapidly closing in on Finland, who have been long predicted to lift the trophy. If she succeeds on Saturday, it will be a first for Australia, who joined the contest as a one-off wildcard entry in 2015, but quickly became a permanent fixture. She's known for her role in the Australian soap opera Neighbours. Actor turned singer, yeah. Or singer turned actor, actress. Yeah. Top Gear is reportedly set for a comeback after being off air for 3 years following a serious accident during filming in 2022. The BBC plans to suggest a refreshed lineup of presenters with a possible return as early as next year due to the continued global demand. Producers believe there's still a strong audience for car challenges, road tests and the show's signature chaos. Yes, bring back James May, Richard Hammond and Jeremy Clarkson, and yes, then Top Gear will be very popular once again. That's what I say. That's my opinion anyway. You might have a different opinion. Yeah. And also it says here, a survey suggests only 1 in 5 people are fully honest on Facebook, with many creating or exaggerating their online lives. Around a third of us say profiles are mostly accurate but edited to remove boring details, while others admit their pages show a more active social life than reality. Overall, the findings point up to a heavily filtered post where everyday life is often polished into something more exciting online. Do you ever look at someone's profile and think, yeah, okay, if you say so? That's what I mean. Yes, most, quite a few are exaggerated and exaggerated to make them sound more interesting, I suppose. So yeah, so what you read is not always true, as they say. If it sounds too true, if it sounds too good to be true, it probably is. Right, let's get back to the music coming up in a couple of minutes time. I've got your track. I will close down today's quiz and reveal today's correct answer. That's coming up after Robert Palmer, Every Kind of People.

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1: Okay, so let's close down today's quiz and reveal today's correct answer. All right, so I gave you a 10-second clip of a intro and also a cryptic clue. All you need to do this morning is tell me what is the TV program I'm describing this morning. So this is the 10-second clip this morning. So there you go, 10 seconds, not an awful lot of time. Right, so the cryptic clue I gave you this morning is a medieval troublemaker and shade of reptile. So shade of reptile and a medieval troublemaker. The answer I was looking for this morning was, of course, Blackadder with Rowan Atkinson. Yes, sir. So there you go. That was the correct answer, Blackadder. Correct answer in the studio this morning. I've got Sarah. She says, have a great weekend. I will. I'm looking forward to... I'm going down to the song signing concert tomorrow at the Criterion. I'm lending my services as a sound. I'm doing all the music for them. So all for free. You see, I do things in the community, you see. Also, out to Trevor getting it correct. Also, Danny and also Gary got it correct and Trudy got it correct. And let's have a look at my email screen. And Suzanne and the office girls have also got it correct as well. Yes, they said, how are you? How are you as well? Yes, have a great weekend. Hope it's lovely weather down here on the island. Sunshine at the moment. Yesterday was a bit, day before it, and Tuesday, very, very warm. Yes, hopefully it's like that and stays like that for the weekend. Right, so correct answer, as I said, Blackadder today. We're going to play that theme in full, then we'll have you traffic travel and your weather for the island.

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2: If you're caring for someone receiving a repeat prescription, they could be storing up medicine they don't use or need. This year alone, an estimated £4.9 million will be wasted on unused medicines, which could be reinvested into improving your NHS services. So don't be afraid to check their medication. Encourage them to only order what they need and take any that's not being used back to their local pharmacy for safe disposal. Help us make more of your NHS.
3: Okay, so let's have a look at the weather for the island. Today is going to start off cloudy but mostly dry. In the afternoon, sunny spells will develop and showers will move in from the north. This evening, tonight, we'll start off with a mix of patchy cloud, clear spells and showers. As the night progresses, showers will clear and it will turn largely clear. Your sunset today will be at 8:41. Your pollution is low, UV is low and your pollen also low. Highest temperature today, 13 degrees, low is 6. Right now in Sheerness, it is 9 degrees. Your tide time for Sheerness today. High tide will be at 12:10 this afternoon at 5.63 metres, and your low tide this evening will be at 6:13 at 0.97 metres. That's it, you're up to date. Your traffic and travel is coming up next.
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3: Okay, so let's get the latest on the roads, on the rails this morning. So, looking across the island, all I've got at the moment is you've got queuing traffic on the halfway road at the moment, going up to the halfway traffic lights, and also Minster Road up to the halfway traffic lights. 3 minutes of delays there this morning, probably the traffic lights at the moment. Over on to the mainland this morning, A249 Sheppey crossing in both directions, no problems there, no problems on the Kings Ferry Bridge. Over into Kemsley, Grovehouse Road, you've still got those roadworks in both directions there, not causing any problems at the moment. Over into Sittingbourne, Stablehurst Road going into town, you've got about 5 minutes off delays. Millway also heading into town, you've got about 3 minutes there as well. Bell Road up into the town centre, you've got about 3 minutes there. Merston Road up to the A2 Canterbury Road, you've got slow moving traffic there, 2 to 3 minutes there. The A2 Canterbury Road heading up to Backchild, you've got about 10 minutes off delays. Back to the other end of Sittingbourne, the A2, the Key Street roundabout, heading towards Sittingbourne via the A2 London Road. You've got about 5 minutes off there, not helped by the roadworks there. It's also queuing going up towards the Key Street roundabout. You've got about 6 minutes off delays there this morning. A249 going down to the Stockbury flyover. All approaches there, including the M2, in both directions looking okay. A249 from the A249 Detlin Hill, that's clear right the way down to the M20 roundabout. At the M20 in both directions, that's looking okay. A249 from the M20 roundabout going along Bearstead Road is clear. Just after that, you've got traffic there going right the way down to the Chequers Centre. 24 minutes of delays there this morning, not helped by those roadworks at East Maidstone in both directions. Also, the A20 Ashford Road it going out of town, you've got about 6 minutes off delays. Fairmeadow coming into town, got about 4 minutes off delays as well. College Road also busy, over Old Toville Road, got 4 minutes off delays there as well. And the A229 coming into town, you got about 6 minutes off delays there as well. There's roadworks there as well. Right, local trains from Sheerness on sea to Sittingbourne. Next train will be the 9:17, so it's from Platform 1. It's calling at Queenborough Kemsley, gets you to Sittingbourne at 9:35. If you miss that one, or you want the latest service, you've got 9:47. Then from 10 o'clock, they're running one every hour, 47 minutes past the hour. From Platform 1 to all stations, we'll get you to Sittingbourne at 6 minutes past the following hour. And that's it. That's all I've got on my screens at the moment. But if you know something we're not reporting, please get in contact. 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At 01-795-665-898. 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And that is it. You're up to date at 9:04 on Friday, the 15th of May. If you just joined us, good morning and a warm welcome. Glad to have your company with us this morning. Next update in around 25 minutes time at 9:30. And with that, you're up to date. Coming up next, we're going to go into the top five of the Chevy charts.
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10: Number 5.

0: So this week's number five of the Shabby chart falls one place from last week's number four, 10 weeks in the chart for Alex Warren and Fever Dream. Right, coming up next, this week's number four. Now, we probably will see more of these entering the chart in the next coming weeks with the release of the new Michael Jackson film, which I still want to go and see. So a new entry this week was number four for Michael Jackson and Billie Jean.
1: The Sheppy Chart, number four.

0: I said. This week's number four, a new entry into the chart, and we expect to see more of those in the coming weeks. Mr. Michael Jackson there from 1983. Yes, Michael Jackson, Billie Jean, this week's number four. Right, this week's number three, moving swiftly on. This one has spent 3 weeks in the chart. It's dropped two places from last week's number one to this week's number three for Olivia Rodrigo and Drop Dead.
1: The Sheppy Chart, number three.

0: So this week's number three on the Chevy chart for Olivia Rodrigo and Drop Dead. As I said, 3 weeks in the chart, drops two places from last week's number one, former number one, Olivia Rodrigo and Drop Dead. Right, this week's top two are coming up. So we've already established that last week's number one has dropped two places there to number three. So that means we have a brand new number one. But what is it? Well, it's not this song. Tame Impala featuring Jenny Dracula. This one is 32 weeks in the chart. It's up one place from last week's number three to this week's number two. It plays after this.
1: Hey, next time you ask Alexa if she knows Siri.
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3: The Sheppy chart, number two.

0: So up one place from last week's number three to this week's number two for Tame Impala featuring Jenny and Dracula. As I said, we have a brand new number one this week. So this next song, which is the Chevy chart number one for this week, is up one place. It was last week's number two. This song has spent 44 weeks in the chart, so it's on its way to being in the Chevy chart Hall of Fame. It's only got to make it to 52, so it's got another 8 weeks to get there. And this one doesn't look like it's going anywhere at the moment. It's a brand new number one this week, up one place from last week's number two for Sam Fender and Olivia Dean, Rein Me In. And that's going to play after we've had a couple of messages from some of our sponsors. We'll be right back.
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0: So this week's brand new number one there for Sam Fender and Olivia Dean with Rain Me In. Congratulations to them on this Shepherd Chart number one. Will they make it 2 weeks at the top of the chart? Don't forget, join Trevor on Sunday, the earlier time of 1 p.m. He'll be here with the top 30 songs that you're listening to on the island, that you're streaming, you're downloading, and of course your radio airplay across the island. He'll also have a couple of brand new releases for you, hot releases as we say, first plays as well on Sheppy FM. Yes, he'll have a load of chat and everything else for the Sheppy chart. Right, I've got about 15 minutes left of the show. It is coming up to 9:30. We're going to do the traffic and travel in just a second. Just wanted to say, if you've been having trouble with our signal over the on the island over the past sort of like year, 18 months, it's due to the aerial being surrounded by scaffolding on the Healthy Living Centre. That's now been taken down. So hopefully the signal should be a lot better across the island. Right, let's get on and have some traffic and travel and see what's happening out there.
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0: Well, looking at the roads across the island, nothing to tell you at the moment. It's all looking very quiet out there this morning. Looking over onto the mainland this morning, A249, the Sheppy crossing in both directions, that's looking okay. No problems on the King's Ferry Bridge. Over into Kemsley, looking at Grovehurst Road, you've got both directions there. You've got roadworks there at the moment. Looking into Sittingbourne, the A2 from the Key Street roundabout heading towards Sittingbourne, you've got 2 minutes off delays. Also going up to the Key Street roundabout, you've got about 4 minutes of delays, not helped by those roadworks in both directions. Going around Park Road and around the one-way system into town, you've got about 3 minutes off delays there this morning. Park Road also busy going down to the going into town, 7 minutes off delays there at the moment. A249 going down to the Stockbury flyover, all approaches there, including the M2 in both directions, looking okay. A249 Detling Hill, that's clear right the way down to the M20 roundabout. M20 itself in both directions looking okay. A249 from the M20 roundabout down to Maidstone looking okay. Don't forget though, you've got those roadworks in both directions along the A249 at East Maidstone, not causing any problems at the moment, but when there's a lot of traffic there is a problem. Right, slow moving traffic at the moment going around the Chequers Centre, you've got about 2 minutes off delays. College Road and Old Toville Road still looking a little busy, you've got about 5 minutes off delays there at the moment. A229 coming into town at the junction of Plains Avenue, you got about 6 minutes off delays there this morning. Right, your local trains from Sheerness on Sea to Sittingbourne. Your next train will be the 9:47 service from Platform 1. It's calling at Queenborough, Swale, Kemsley, gets you to Sittingbourne at 6 minutes past 10. If you miss that one or you want to later service from 10 o'clock, they're going to be running one every hour until about 4 o'clock this afternoon. 47 minutes past the hour from Platform 1 to all stations will get you to Sittingbourne 6 minutes past the following hour. And that's it, that's all I've got on my screens at the moment, but if you know something we're not reporting, please get in contact, let me know on 01 795 665 898. 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Please remember, only if it's safe and legal to do so. That's it, you're up to date. Your next update will be your weather at 11 o'clock on the mid-morning show this morning with Babs. And your next scheduled traffic and travel will be at 4 p.m. this afternoon on Drive Time. The return of Jess. Yes, Jess and Adam are back from their hollybobs. They'll be telling you all about that this evening. And don't forget, you've got the What's On guide as well already on Facebook. So have a look and see what's coming up this weekend. Right, that's it. You're up to date.
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yes, a banger there from 2012, Rudimental featuring John Newman and Feel the Love, right here, Shabby FM 92.2. Right, let's have a quick look at what's coming up on Shabby FM today. After me, 10 till 1, you got Babs with your mid-morning show. This afternoon, you got Afternoon Plus with Martin. He'll be here. Then from 4 till 7, you got Drive Time with Jess. And then you got Upbeat Floor Fillers. Charlene's not in today. She's not feeling very well. So Luke will be in to take you through until 10 o'clock. 10 to 11, you got Angie with the Angie Brown House Party, an hour in the mix. And I'll tell you what, I've heard her mixing. It's brilliant. It's brilliant. And then Sadie's here with the 80s tour from 11 till 1, taking you through to the early hours. Saturday looks like this. Wake up, it's the morning from 7 till 9 with Steve Ralph. School's Out Radio Club from 9 till 12. With the youth presenters, 12 till 3, don't know what's going on there, there's nothing on the board. I'll have to have a sort out and see what's going on. Music Jamboree with Sarah Jane from 3 till 6, Airplay Top 40, 6 till 9 with Spencer James, and then Club Sheppy, 9 p.m. through to midnight with myself. And that's what's coming up today and tomorrow here on Sheppy FM 92.2. Right, Sheppy FM are partnering with the newly refurbished Seaside Bar to run a weekly competition to give away a £20 voucher to the lucky winners to spend in the bar or the restaurant. All you need to do is answer this week's question and listen out on Sheppy FM throughout the week. 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You can also visit the Facebook page for more information. Names will be pulled from a hat each week on Saturday Youth Show at 11:20 approximately. So the next draw is 11:20 tomorrow morning. Question will change every week, and the kids on the kids show, they make these questions every week when they change it and when they've drawn it out. Right, so this week's question that they're asking, what landmark or landmarks are featured in the Dua Lipa music video for Levitating? What landmarks are featured in the Dua Lipa video for Levitating? Yes, if you think you know the answer, 07938221617. While we think about what that is, let's have that song, Levitating, from the year 2020.

Dua Lipa there and Levitating from the year 2020. And that's it from me. I'm out of here, making way for Babsy. I'll be along shortly with your mid-morning show. Coming up, I've got a couple of songs in the box while he gets himself ready. I've got Robin, Show Me Love from 1995. Frills, Big Sir. Yes. Style Council, Shat to the Top from 1984. And if we've got time, Ella Henderson and Sian De Crew with Rest of Our Days from 2023. And that's it from me. Hope you've enjoyed today's Get Up and Go breakfast show. If you haven't, then I do apologise. I'm back tomorrow if you want more. Not with a breakfast show, though. You can catch me from 9 p.m. tomorrow night for Club Sheppy. 3 hours of your club classics, UK garage, a bit of 90s rave, and a bit of drum and bass as well. And I'm thinking of changing the format to just club classics and garage only. So there you go. So if you can't join me for that, if that's too late for you, I'm back on Wednesday for your Get Up and Go breakfast show from 7 a.m. For myself, Wayne, whatever you're doing this weekend, have a great weekend and stay safe out there. And I'll see you very soon.

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1: And good morning and welcome this day, Friday the 15th of May. 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This is only £2 per week, and it will be starting on Monday the 11th of May, and this will last for 7 weeks. It's called the Creative Club, and for any information, please call 01795 585 335 or email office@sheppeymatters.org.uk. Next one up, fundraising event, help us to build our toilet upstairs at Castle Connections, Saturday May the 16th from 10am till 2pm. They are having fill a bag for £3. They've got clothing stalls, they've got toys, books, games, bric-a-brac, temporary tattoos, tombola. They will have a cafe open that has got cakes, hot dogs, sausage rolls and drinks. This is fun for all the family. Come along and grab a bargain and support a great cause. And another one for you. Yes, here we go. An afternoon at the races, all in aid of Cancer Research UK, taking place on Saturday the 24th of May at the Rushenden Club. Come and join us for a fun afternoon of dog racing. There will be 12 races in total, 11 races with stakes at £1 and one race with a stake at £2. First race starting at 2pm. This will be all free admission, hosted by the Carver crew, raising money in aid of Cancer Research UK. That's it for now. You'll be next updated with your community news at 12 o'clock. How about we start this way today? Why not? We're all in a panic. So how about a little bit of Dolce with Anxiety? Why not?
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0: And there you go. How about that for a start of the show there with anxiety? Like I said, we've all got a little bit of anxiety and all got a little bit of stress in life, haven't we? So there you go. I thought, why not? I walked in the studio at 58. I was here early. I was stood on the doorstep having a chit chat to the bosses and everything. And I was like, the missus said it's 58. And I'm like, walked in here and I'm like, yes, here we go. Chuck a song on and throw you some community news. So yes, as you can tell, you have got Babs as broadcaster. I did get up this morning. Yes, I did get up. I didn't think I would. I really didn't, after being in last night covering for the Soul Show for our very own Elaine Bryce. I hope you enjoyed if you was listening in and tuned in, everyone. I'm back in this morning bringing you a mid-morning show for a community radio, Sheppy FM 92.2. As always, I'm going to start off this morning. I'm going to go for it's the end of the mental health weakness, isn't it? It's the end of the mental health week. There you go. Say it the right, Babs. And if you get it right, then I'll know what we're saying and everyone else will know what you're saying. Yes, as always. So I thought I'd start the first hour with a little bit of mental health inspiration. You know, as always, second hour, 11 o'clock, I don't know, I might do a little mix up for you, and then for the last final hour from 12 till 1, more than likely, I've passed along the music that needs to be added and brought into the system, so hopefully they will be on by 12 o'clock, and then I'll be able to bring you some new music, guys. But as always, if you want to throw me a song, dedication request, if you've got an anxiety song, mental health song or something, not too slow. I don't want to go too slow or too depressing, but as always, you know what you to do. You can get me on the old Dog and Bone, 01795 665 5898. You can always send me that cheeky text, get me giggling straight away, 07938221617. I will send myself a message in a minute and make sure that is up and running. Don't forget, if you're sat in front of a PC, computer of some sort, laptop, whatever, you know how it goes. Send me an email, contact@sheppyfm.org.uk. Right, click onto that so it's ready, because I don't want to be looking at what I was playing. Yes, there you go. And don't forget, if you are venturing out and about today, it's looking quite bright, isn't it? A nice bright sunny start to the day. Don't forget to take a brolly just in case you get that shower spell. But you don't forget to take the Sheppy FM app with you too, available to download on all good iOS and Android devices. That way, you can message me directly through to the studio. It comes through straight away. Let's have a look. Studio Messenger. Oh, Posh Pidge is tuned in already. Oh, you're already tuned in at college. I didn't even see you this morning, sweetheart. I didn't realise you weren't in. That's bad, isn't it, when you don't even realise that your kids have left the home? I did, honestly. Yes, so let's start. There's the numbers, there's contact details. You know what Babs is like. I like to play music, and I like to play music for you guys. That's what I'm here to do. So I'll start with this one, Billie Eilish, Everything I Wanted, a little indie track from 2019. Now, then I was going for... Excuse me. What was I looking for? Anxiety? No, that one. It's not on my list now. It's gone. It's disappeared. I know what it was. I was looking for Anxiety by Megan Thee Stallion. Unfortunately, we don't have that one on the system. The one that I was going to play, no, too dark. But I've paired with it Megan Thee Stallion featuring RMO and Never Play. So take a listen to these two. Let's see how we go today, only here on Sheppy FM 92.2.
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are toxic. Hit your mosh pit, you and your people be fossing. It was just bossy, pour the sauces on the face of the be bossing. Call me a narcissist, make a typhoon, be an artist, on the artist. Take out your wallet, sabotage your two ears, I swear for your pauses.

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1: And coming in now, Imagine Dragons.

There you go, Jesklyn there with Don't Be So Hard On Yourself, taking you back to 2015, if I saw that right, or 50 or 18. The eyes were a little bit out of focus. I just looked up at that time. So it's around there, 2015. Like I said, playing some little, you know, it's the end of Mental Health Awareness Week. So, you know, all them songs for mental health, and, you know, encouragement, positive action, or anything like that. Yes, listening to friends and listening to what friends say. Sometimes listening to somebody, yeah, you might not listen to them straight away, but, you know, slowly things sink in, and then, you know, you can put you in a better place. I've had another message in as well off Posh Page. She says, next Friday and the one after, there's no college for me. Ooh, half term, then a bonus week off. Because she said, you're having an exam, but you get a week off. That does not make sense. That does not make sense. Ooh, so does that mean that I'm going to end up with little Posh Page in with me for a couple of weeks? That means that you all get to hear Posh Page again. Ooh, that's good. That'll be good. Man, I don't need a supervisor anymore, do I? Well, I don't know. I don't know. I still got to behave. Yeah. Yes, as always, yes, a positive action this week. Positive thoughts. Like I said, I seem to be fixed a little bit at the moment. Getting a little bit better. Like I said, because I was recommended somebody. You know, no companies, not allowed to name companies, not allowed to name companies, not at all, but it was very calming, very relaxed. Yes, and I've got a spring in my step, I really have. So this morning it was all, you know, it's that kind of song. So as always, you want to change my list, you want to make me play something different, something that you want to hear, something that makes you feel positive or anything like that, you know what to do by now. You really should do. You should know. Get me on the old Dog and Bone, 01795 665 8 98. Don't forget, send that cheeky text in. I've checked it. Yes, we are up and running. I've messaged myself. Good morning, Babs. Morning, Babs. I'm tuned in. 07938221617. And don't forget, if you're on front of a PC, that sun is still there. It's still there. I can see a few big fluffy grey clouds coming in. Push them away. Stay out. Stay out. Don't forget, you can always contact at sheppyfm.org.uk. And if you are out and about this morning, catching that sun before that rain comes in, why not take the Sheppy FM app with you? Available on all good iOS and Android devices. You can message me directly through to the studio and take a look and see what else we do here at your local radio and media centre. And we are Tourist Information Centre. So if you would like to go anywhere on the Isle of Sheppy, you just come over, you're visiting, or you just... No. You know, somewhere different. Why not pop up, come and have a look? We can guide you to the best places to go to on the island. We are a big island, we really are. And speaking of, as always, let's carry on with this one for now. We're taking you back to 2018. I've got Lizzo, because I love you. I do. I love all my listeners. And then how about this one? Justin Timberlake. Not what I was looking for. I was looking for Soulmate by Lizzo. Unfortunately, we've not got that on the system. An anthem for self-love. And I was like, so I thought, oh, well, let's see what I've got off Lizzo's. This is the best one, I think. Because I love you. And then Justin Timberlake with a Soulmate. Little bit of club classics. Shaking it up this morning. Why not? You know what to do by now. It's only you that can change your playlist. Enjoy this, though.

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5: And yes, as you heard in the competition there, we are running Sheppy FM are partnering with the newly refurbished Seaside Pub, the Seaside Bar, to run, formerly known as the Seaside Bar, to run a weekly competition to give away £20 vouchers to the lucky winners to spend in their bar or restaurant. And all you've got to do, like I say, is take a listen and then answer the simple question. This week's easy question is, what landmarks are featured in the Dua Lipa music video for Levitating? Do not read this out. Oh, I've got the answer. I've been listening in all week and I've no idea what it was. I've not seen the video. I haven't. Yes, so listen out on Sheppy FM throughout the week and send your answers by text to, are you ready, 07938221617. Yes, it's our number, 07938221617. So if you believe you know what the answer is to that said question, what landmarks are featured in the Dua Lipa music video for Levitating? You know what to do. 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All winning answers will be put into a pot, like they say, and then on Saturday morning, the youth team will draw a very lucky winner. Got to be local for this competition, though, because you have to be able to come up to the studio and collect your winning voucher. So, yes, it's a local only, unfortunately. And, well, if you can get to Sheppy, yeah, if you can get to the Isle of Sheppy and you think it's worth coming over for a £20 voucher, it's going up to a free, you know, you go towards a drink or a meal. Why not go and sit there and enjoy a bit of sun? I might give you a clue to the answer afterwards. Put it one way. You've got to come onto the island somewhere, haven't you? Let's carry on for now. How about this one? Justin Timberlake with Soulmate. And then coming in with Charlie Puth. I won't give the answer out. I haven't given the answer out. I just said you've got to come onto the island somehow, haven't you? Enjoy this. I'll be back after. If I don't get sacked.
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0: crossed.
1: There you go, Lauren Spencer Smith there with Fingers Crossed. Like I said, playing a little bit of, like I said, it's that end of the Mental Health Awareness Week. And so why not? Then them little songs, you know, all them songs that mean something to you, give you a little bit of lift, a little bit of emotion or anything else. As always, you know what to do. You can get hold of me on the old Dog and Bone 01795665898. You can always send me that cheeky text 07938221617. 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And where you can message me directly through to the studio, just like John Skippy O'Donnell has. Good morning, sir. Tuned in. Good, good. I hope you are. I hope you're enjoying the sunshine. I'll see you in a bit. No doubt. Because, yes, don't forget, Mr. Skippy is in. No, when's he next in? Oh, no, he's not. Oh, yeah. Oh, yeah. I don't know. I can't see the date. He's normally in on a Monday night doing the rock show. Yes, he brings out every alternative. Monday brings the rock show, a classic rock. Yes, and then Mr. I've forgotten the other one. Brain. Yes, and the other one is done by Albion Gray for the cult rock. But yes, John likes his rock. And he's covered for Mrs. Babs a week or two ago. He's doing a little bit of dance show. And he's covered in here and there as well lately, doing a few little cover shows. He's certainly getting his music together, isn't he? You know, quite a few of us are at the moment, all getting it and collating it together. And, you know what? Bringing you some good music for our local community. Yes, I hope you're enjoying the sunshine, sir. Don't get wet. I'll give you a clue. When the clouds come in, start hiding. I know. He'll be laughing now. He'll be chuckling. He'll be waiting for me to come back, I bet. Yes, well, as always, like I said, the numbers are there. You know what to do if you want to change up the playlist in any way. Only you guys can make it. If not, you must be enjoying my music. Even though it's a mixed bag this morning, like I said, bringing you a big mix, a different mix. Yeah, pop, indie, R&B, a little bit of rock, a little bit of this and that, as always, taking us up until 11 o'clock when we've got our tea break. Now, do you fancy a certain song for tea break? Go on, I've got no ideas. Honestly, I can just chuck anything in. But you know what to do. Give some hint. What do you want to listen to for your 11 o'clock

0: tea break today? Do you want it chilled back? Do you want it upbeat? Do you want a really dancey thing? Or do you want something old and fashioned? I can play everything. Well, I'll carry on for now while I wait for all these big influx of messages and whatnot and requests. As always, I'm playing them for you, but I'll carry on with this for now. Charlie Puth, I Warned Myself, a little pop tune from 2019. And then I'm going to go into a little bit of darker. Well, not darker, but you know what I mean. R&B, Alicia Cara. Put this in because I was looking for something else. I'd never even heard of this artist until I heard the song, and then I'm like, that's the one. And this is what I love about doing radio, because I learn even more. So enjoy this, Charlie Puth, I Warned Myself.
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0: There you go, Alicia Cara there with Here, a little bit of R&B from 2016. Like I said, I'm bringing you a full mix up this morning, taking a little quick preview of the weather. The weather and tide times will be coming up at 11 o'clock. Skippy O'Donnell, you might be lucky until about 3 o'clock. According to the rain, there's 62% a chance of rain at around 3 o'clock. Before that, it's not too bad, about 30 to 40%. And then it goes back to 40% until about 6 o'clock tonight. And then it's back up to 60% chance of rain. It's looking cloudy and sunny at the moment. But that's just a little heads up for you, Skippy O'Donnell. Okay, yeah, just so you know when to hide. Yeah. Yes, and as always, yeah, like I said, I'm bringing you all a little something different today. It's something about the end of the health, end of the mental health week. So I was like, yeah, them songs that that mean something, that I've got something for you or anything else. As always, you know what to do by now. If you want to get a dedication request or a shout out, you know the numbers. No, I've got it. I've done it again. I've got it on the wrong one, haven't I? But yes, I was coming back in. I had a little bit of R&B there, and I've got a little bit of pop for you now. Now, how about this one? AJR, Way Less Sad. We're taking a pop from 2021. And then another one by Alessia Cara, if I'm saying that right. E-A-L-E-S-S-I-A. Alessia Cara, Scars to Your Beautiful. Boat there from 2015. So enjoy these two pop tunes back to back. Take a listen for the numbers first, in case you want to change it.
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2: And yes, taking a look at your latest forecast for Kent. Today we will start cloudy with but mostly dry. In the afternoon, sunny spells will develop and showers will move in from the north. Tonight we'll start a mix of patchy cloud, clear spells and showers. As the night progresses, showers will clear and will turn largely clear again. Yes, your humidity today is 74%. Your visibility is very good and your pressure is 1,006 millibars and rising. Taking a look at temperatures today, we have got highs of 13 degrees, lows of only 5 overnight. Taking a look, your pollen is low, your UV today is moderate, and your pollution is low. Yes, so that's not too bad. Taking a look, quick shifty over now at the tide times. We are currently at 11:02, so where are we? Where are we? We're there. Sorry. We are currently on a low tide, but we will be going into a high tide at 10 minutes past noon, 10 minutes past 12, with a height of 5.63 metres, and then your next low tide will come back in at 13 minutes past 6 tonight, 13 minutes past 6, with a low of 0.97 metres. That's it, you're up to date with your weather and tide.
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2: And yes, it is that time of day, isn't it? It is now 11:03, exactly. It's time to take it, put your work aside, save your work, and go and get a cup of coffee and a few bickies or a bit of cake or whatever else. I'm going to get a cup of coffee, I'm going to go and get a couple of bickies, and I'm going to go and sit on the steps and enjoy a little bit of sunshine while I take this 11 o'clock tea break or coffee break. Yes, coffee break in the morning, isn't it? It's tea break in the afternoon. See, I hear them all. Yes, and as always, today I am bringing you three. I always bring three. Why not? Because I like to be awkward and like to shuffle it up a bit. You've got a rock tune, you've got a pop tune, and you've got another pop tune, but you've got Dire Straits. Do you remember this one? Industrial Disease from 1982, bringing it back up to 24 with Papa Roach and Carrie Underway, Leave a Light On. And then this one, I was very surprised at. I was going through the system, I was looking for something else. I'd never even heard of these. It's called Bleachers with Modern Girl, a pop tune from 2023. Enjoy these three, and I will be back after Bowling for Soup with 1985, a rock tune coming in after your coffee break. I'll be back after that. Enjoy.

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0: 1985.
1: And there you go, Bowling for Soup there with 1985. How did you enjoy your 11 o'clock tea break? I certainly did. Oh, it's my coat. It's all right. Yes, it's a little bit chilly though, isn't it? It really is. Where did that sun go? It disappeared. I'll not say what was in my head. No. It disappeared, didn't it? It was lovely and warm. So I thought, yeah, I'll go out. I'll enjoy my tea break. I'll go and sit on the steps. No, I didn't sit on the steps. I went to and they were cold. And I'm like, no, I'm standing up. But yeah, it's supposed to be. It's supposed to be, according to the weather, according to the weather app here on the system, it says it's 11 degrees. I'm sure I think we need a new little... Oh, that I'm going to have to do my coat in a minute. Yes. Well, you can hear the rustling, can't you? That's me. That's just rolling my sleeves up a little bit. Yes, it is. I think we've got our own little microclimate on this island. Island, haven't we? The weather is never not quite all right. But as always, I hope you enjoyed your coffee break. I hope you enjoyed the music that I chose for you. I'm going to carry on. I've got a couple left from what I'd put in already for the Mental Health Awareness Week. Like I said, we're finishing off the end of Mental Health Awareness this week. So I thought it's them kind of tunes, you know, the ones that make you think and ones that make you feel good or positive and whatever else. So, as always, if you would like a little dedication request or a shout-out, let me just flick over, because I was just waiting for something to be sorted out. Yes, 11 o'clock coffee break. How about... Oh, see, that's only just come through. As it's Friday, I'll have a look. I will have a look. John Skippy O'Donnell, I will have a look and see if I can throw that on for you. Posh Page just said, I can't think of anything to request. Too many songs to choose from. Pick one for me. Yeah, okay then. Yes, okay then. I'll find some songs for you. Pidgey Pies, I'll see what we can do. I'm going to go into new music soon, but I have got a few left. I've got this one, Mission, The Grip of Disease, a little indie track from 1990. You'll get it. It follows on from The Rock. It should have done. And then I've got one pop tune. This is Jessica Darrow, Surface Pressure. Believe it or not, yes, I know. I'm going to say it. I shouldn't. No, I got to. It is from the Disney. Yes, it is from the Disney, but it's not a Disney tune. You'll get it when you hear it. Enjoy these two back to back. And if you do want to advertisement, you know what I mean. Listen to this.
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And there you go. Yes, that serves me right for not looking at the end of that song. Yes, like I said, Babs doesn't normally play things from Disney, but that's from Encanto. Encanto? Is it Encanto? Yes, obviously one that's been added to our system by one of our presenters asking for it. But it's not too bad. It weren't too bad, was it? Like I said, going into a little bit of new music very soon, very soon. I've got a request come... I've got a request coming in for Mr. John Skippy O'Donnell. Yes, as it's Friday, how about General Levy with Incredible? Yes, I've got that coming in, but that's straight after this. I'm going to play this one first, last one of my list. This is Leon Thomas, I think, with a Mutt, a clean version from 2025. And then coming in with MB featuring General Levy, Incredible, request for our very own John Skippy O'Donnell. I hope you enjoy. Sun's just coming back out. Turn it up. Bounce around. After this, Leon Thomas, Mutt. Little bit of R&B for you.

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3: Artificial intelligence is getting smarter by the day and can flawlessly replicate the voices of your loved ones if trained correctly. Also, it is now commonly being utilized to deepfake celebrities and create misinformation, and you could be their next target. Any voice you may hear online could be a trained AI. Even me. I'm not a real person.
4: Wait, don't tell me. Are you not a real person?
3: That's right. None of us are. You could never tell.

0: And there you go, that was Shake there. And I'm sorry, I'm going to pause that edition. That was Manuel Riva and Great Adams with a shake. What do you reckon to that? A new music added to the system. As you can tell, I am going into that new music section. I've got new music, like we said, new music that is added by our very own Trevor Fox, Mick Terry, and our very own Wayne Caldwell. And even Neil DJ is now supplying a few bits of music that he plays on the reset, on a Wednesday night. That's from 7 till 10. If you want to keep up to date with your modern dance music, your modern club music, and what's being played in the pubs and clubs on the streets nowadays. And at this time, you know, the best time to tune in is on a Wednesday night for the reset with Neil DJ, bringing what music is in the pubs and clubs to us, Sheppy FM and beyond. Like I said, don't forget, we have good shows all during the week. On Mondays, we've got classic rock and cult rock. Tuesdays, we have the classic country shows. Wednesday, we have the reset with Neil DJ. And then on a Thursday, we either have the soul and funk, which I covered last night for Elaine with Elaine Price, or we have reggae and more with me and Mrs. Mabs. And then on a Friday night, we've always got the Friday night dance vibes, and then we've got the house party with Angie Brown, and then on a Friday night we've got the Airplay Top 40, and then we've got the Club Sheppy, and then on Sunday we've got the we've got our Sheppy charts, and then we go into easy listening at the moment. So we've always got something going always during the week for you guys, taking you through the evening right up until midnight, and then Sheppy never leaves you alone. So as always, we've got a good mix of music, and that's what I'm bringing you today. I am bringing you the best of what I've heard, and what I've heard being put on the system as well. I listen all the time, so I'm like, ooh, I want that one on my list. When it comes to a Friday, I've got about 40-50 songs, and I can only put about 30 in. Yes, it's always the way, isn't it? It's what I like to do, putting music together for you guys, our community, and beyond. As always, you've got a dedication request or a shout-out, you know what to do by now. If you don't, oh well, enjoy the music. Well, I'll be waiting for any dedications, requests, or shout-outs. So you can get me on the old dog and bone as usual, 01-795-665-8-98. Yeah, I've not heard it ring today. I might have to ring it and see whether it actually works. You can always send me that cheeky text that gets me giggling. Where is everyone today? They must be enjoying the music. 07938221617. 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You can message me directly through to the studio on that, just like Posh Pidgeaz, John Skippy O'Donnell, and John Skippy O'Donnell, and John Skippy O'Donnell, and Posh Pidge again. Yes, so, and Mrs. Babs all tuned in as well. Yeah, she was tuned in first thing this morning. She was, and it's like, still tuned in there. I know she will be. So there's the numbers there. Dedication, like I said, have a look and see what else we do here, as you can hear, at your local radio and media centre. And we are also a tourist information centre. We are always busy here. I don't mind it being a little bit noisy, because it shows that we are live on air, only bringing you the music from the island. Well, let's carry on for now while I wait for any more requests. How about this one? This is nice. No, it's not. I've got that one in first. Your first one that I'll pick for you. Akon, Ringtone. Mrs. Babs, Shaz this one. It's a little bit of R&B, but it's also Afrobeats. New one added to our system. Akon, Ringtone. And I'm going to follow that with Shakira and Burna Boy with Dai Dai, D-A-I, D-A-I. So it's Dai Dai or Day Day. Enjoy these two back to back.
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1: And welcome to your 12 o'clock community guide, this time 12:01 on Friday the 15th of May. And let's take a look up what we've got for you this hour. And we've got a legacy project with Sheppey Matters. Be part of our community. You, me and T. Taking place today, Friday. Oh, it's already finished. Sorry about that. Next one up, we've got a Sheppey Little Theatre quiz night to be held at Westminster Primary School, St. George's Avenue, Friday the 15th of May. Today, but tonight, from 7 p.m. for 7:30 p.m. start. Teams up to 8 players. And it is only £5 per head. 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Another one, let's take a look. Song Signing Academy, the annual concert. The Song Signing Choir with Rebecca Brain DT and Amy Cordwell. 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They are £5 per ticket, and there's only 48 tickets left. And last one up, if we've got time for this one. Yes, Criterion Theatre and Heritage Centre, Blue Town, Isle of Sheppey. This is Annie Love Presents Hits from Across the Decades. 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It is 1:30 p.m. and it is £12 per ticket. 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Criterion Theatre, 69 High Street, Blue Town, Sheerness, ME12 1RW. 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

0: And there you go, that was Kiana Key there, featuring Valerie Kaufman with X's Funeral. Little bit of information for you about that one. This is an upbeat pop reggae Latino beat. Kiana Key is a New York City indie-based independent artist, singer, songwriter, and fashion model. She has worked with some of the leading producers, remixes, and DJs in the world, and she was a member of ISINA, Inc., a music talent search and mentoring program. Kiana is originally from Latvia, but moved to and started performing in the UK as a teenager, before moving out in 2018 to the US. Kiana's exotic style is a combination of pop, Latin, and Afro-pop influences that brings integrity to her work that is refreshing and full of exotic taste. Her soulful vocal timbre is often compared to Sia, Shakira, and Rihanna. Yes, I believe that. Pop artist Kiana collaborates with singer and supermodel Valerie Kaufman on this new single and cinematic music video's X's Funeral. Bold, rebellious, and emotionally charged, the track transforms heartbreak into a moment of freedom driven by female friendship and the decision to finally choose yourself. That information was brought to you by iPluggers. Like I said, this music is brought in by our very own Trevor Fox and Mick Terry and Wayne Goddard. They all collaborate, put together, and put it on the system so we can play it for you. And that's where I get this little bit of information for, because the guy sit there, he does a lot to search up all this information that we then can read out to you about all the new music that is being added to our system. This is what I do it for every week, because you might only hear the tracks once or twice, but hopefully, if you like them, you will Shazab them. Other listening devices are available. Shazam to the one that I use is quick, it's easy. But yes, and that way, if you like it, you can ask your favourite presenters or your presenters that you're listening to and playing your music, you can ask them to play it and they should be able to find it. It's on the system, it's there, it's quite easy. And it's like, but like I said, all this new music and new mixes put in for you guys. I'm going to play a couple of normal ones. It's still a new music added. It's often other presenters that are playing shows, and then they'll say, oh, we haven't got this one, we haven't got that one. And that's all we're doing, building up the catalogue slow and steady. That's all the way it is. So these two coming in next are December 10, Infinity 123, a pop tune from 2026. And then I'm going to put this one on it. It's been added to our system, new one, but it's from 2015. The Chemical Brothers with Go. Radio edit. I enjoy these two back to back, and then I'll be back again with another new release. Oh, good morning, Mr. DJ. Speak of the devil, he walks in. We'll be playing his remixes in a minute.
1: What do you mean, devil, sir? Angel in disguise, didn't you? Hello, listeners, how are you? All the Bab Show listeners, how are you doing?
0: We're good.
1: Good, yeah.
0: Yeah, not too bad.
1: So I just walk in and just say,
0: just distract me and
1: hey, show's good. What were you playing? Those are good. Oh, right, yeah.
0: Yeah.
1: You
0: yeah.
1: Had a remix, didn't you?
0: Yeah.
1: Well, I'm going away now. I'll leave you to what you're doing.
0: Okay, okay. All right. So, yes, there you go. Neil DJ, here you go. He's just checking out what I'm putting in. He's like, yeah, he knows. Like I said, Definity 10 with Infinity 123, and then Chemical Brothers with Go. Radio edit. Enjoy these two.
1: Yeah.

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Yes, if I slide the mic up, it might help. You might actually hear what I'm saying, guys. There you go. And that's because somebody coming in distractificated me, wasn't it? Yes, there you go. That was Chemical Brothers there with Go. And before that, December 10 with Infinity. Like you said, you heard Neil DJ came in and he was like, what are you playing, Babs? What are you playing? And he's like, yes, he's happy because he knows I'm going to be playing some of the new music that he's passed over as well. Like some new tunes coming from what the clubs and pubs are playing out there and about at this time. You know, the music that people are going up to the DJs and saying, have you got this? Have you got that? This is what we're going to start bringing you guys. But first off, I've got another one for you. Another one added to our system. Like I said, there's not just one person, there's three or four people bringing in new music and getting in. And this is from our very own Mick Terry and Trevor Fox. And he's Gad Sitanova, Out of the Dark. This is a little electro dance. Yeah, a little bit of electro dance. Gad Sitanova. I can't even say it now because I tried saying it and I tried saying it twice. Gad Sitanova is a Canadian artist based in Montreal who creates that music that bridges contemporary electronic production with spirituality. His work explores themes of transformation, hope, and inner strength, bringing a unique and authentic voice to today's music scene. Now he presents his latest single, Out of the Dark, inspired by the story of Exodus. The song channels a journey from darkness into freedom, and blending driving electro beats with raw uplifting emotion. Modern, intense and deeply symbolic, Out of the Dark delivers a sound that resonates far beyond the music. Stay tuned. That information was brought to you by E-Shed Music. So take a listen to this, guys. A little bit of dance classics, but electro dance. Gad Sitanova with Out of the Dark. What do you think of this? Thumbs up, thumbs down. I quite like it.

And there you go, Jad Sivanova. I can't say it again. Gad Sitanova with Out of the Dark. What did you think of that one? It was quite nice, wasn't it? It was going quite upbeat. Like I said, this is new music added to the system by Trevor Fox, Mick Terry, and, you know, and our very own Wayne Cordwell. They all get it together. I don't know who actually researches it. I don't know. You know what I mean? But it's all of them together. They all help to get this music onto the system for you guys. It's what's out there. It's what is being pushed out there to not just us, other radio stations as well. So we play it. Hopefully you like it. And if you enjoy it, and then you ask your favourite presenters to play it, or, you know, and then it will hopefully get into the charts. A few do. We do occasionally have things before the charts even have them, because we've got breakers like anywhere else. So hopefully that could be one of them. I quite like that one. Next one I've got up for you, it's another electro synth pop tune. This is by Christ Five. Yes, I See You. CMF Record presents Christ Five and his new single, I See You. Available now on all platforms. I See You is an electro track with a unique, strange and haunting atmosphere. It evokes the feeling of an invisible presence watching over you without ever revealing itself. A sound that settles in and doesn't go away. Christ Five is a rock musician hailing from France, blending classic rock sounds with pop rock elements. Known for catchy melodies and relatable lyrics, they create music that resonates with a wide audience. Their style captures the spirit of contemporary rock while paying homage to its roots. With a growing fan base, Christ Five continues to carve out a unique space in the music scene, appealing to both rock enthusiasts and pop music lovers alike. That was brought to you by CFM. This, Christ Five, I See You, electro synth pop with that little bit of rock essence. Take a listen to this, see what you reckon and make of this one. I quite like this. A little bit slower.

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0: As always, yes, and Martin Cox will be in after me, taking over. He's getting eagerly getting ready to kick me out of the seat. I'm putting your favourite 90s, is it? You're a 90s guy, aren't you? You are a 90s guy. Definitely a 90s guy. But as always, it has unfortunately coming up to the end of a Babsy show this morning. I hope you've enjoyed my flow of music. I hope I've brightened your day a little bit more than what it started. You know what I mean. I'm going to leave you. Like I said, I've done the new music added for the airplay that was done on. I've done that before, and a few new songs that I've requested over the couple of weeks and whatnot. And now I'm going to leave you with some of the remixes that is being played in the pubs and clubs. At the moment, this has all been brought in and donated by our very own Neil DJ. So any complaints, send them back to him. Sorry, bud, I love you really. As always, though, I'm going to leave you with this one. How about this? Whitney Houston Incognito, Dance With Somebody. And then Arithmetic, Sweet Dreams, CHVZK Remix. Dolly Parton, I love this. I've heard it already two or three times this week, and it is getting played. Because if they don't play it, I request them to ask them to play it. So you guys should do that. Dolly Parton with Jolene. Sex on the Beach, but as in S-E-C-S, as in seconds on the beach. And then Donna Summer, Bad Girls, Scandal Remix. And then I'm going to finish you and leave you all with a Toto, Rosanna, Soul Boss Remix. I'll just slow it down a little bit enough, ready for when Martin Cox takes over from 1 till 4 for this afternoon plus show. Like I said, he'll be bringing you some 90s vibes, no doubt. It's his genre. He loves it. It's awesome music. We stay tuned in. And then Drive Time tonight is both are back in. Jess Friend and Adam Mills having a giggle and a laugh, getting everyone home safe and sound tonight on Friday. And then tonight, Friday night, Dance Vibes. Let me just have a look on this one so I know which one I'm on. That's it. I'll read it properly. I'll read it off here. I'm Martin Cox. Drive Time with Jess Friend and Adam Mills. And then Friday night, Floor Fillers with Luke Green Walker tonight, taking over Mrs. Babs. We've had a little bit of motion at the moment, so she's taking a couple of weeks off. And then we're all round to Angie Brown's house. We are going to bust her kitchen walls open, aren't we? Because it's the Angie Brown's house party. So I will be joining around there. And then tonight, Sadie's finishing us off with the 80s tour, not the 90s. See, that board is wrong. Yes, finishing off with the 80s tour by our very own Sadie Cordwell. And then Sheppy FM will be with you right through the night. A little bit of dance, and then going into easy listening about 2-3 o'clock in the morning, right up until the weekend, when Steve Ralph will be waking us up for the weekend from 7 till 9. And then don't forget, the schools out team is in from 9 till midday, bringing you the answer to the competition and the quiz that we are running. So stay tuned for more on that this afternoon on the Afternoon Plus Show. It's been a pleasure being here, as always. It always is. I hope you've enjoyed. Stay safe. Goodbye. God bless.
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3: Right, well, this afternoon, sunny spells will develop and showers move in from the north. These are turning more isolated in the evening. Tonight, we'll start with a mix of patchy cloud, clear spells and showers. As the night progresses, showers will clear and it will turn largely clearer at night. Currently, the pollen is low, the UV is low and the pollution is low. Sunset tonight will be at 41 minutes past 8. Today we have highs of 12 and lows of 5, and currently we are at 12 degrees. Tide times, we're currently at a high tide of 5.63 metres. The next tide will be a low tide at 13 minutes past 6 at a 0.79 metres. And that is it for your weather and news.
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That was Kylie Minogue and Can't Get You Out of My Head. Big shout out to Babs for the mid-morning show. Done a really good job. Great music, as always. Coming up today on this Feel Good Friday, 2 p.m. we've got some community news. At 3 o'clock we've got Tea at 3. And around 3:30 we've got music to get you ready for the weekend. 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Or you can also watch me live on TikTok at The Martin Cox Show. So, coming up next, I've got Dua Lipa. Don't Start Now.

0: That was Outkast, Hey Ya, from 2003. Big shout out to Steve Quinn listening. Thanks for listening, mate. Up next, I've got a request. This goes out for Tobe Miller on Instagram. It's Ed Sheeran, and I can never say this word. It's Azam, Azazam. Anyway, enjoy.
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And that was Coldplay, Viva La Vida, from 2008, that one was. 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Up next, I got a request from, you've left no name, but you're listening from Zittenborn, and it was via the app, and it's Doja Cat, Say So.

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0: Justin Timberlake and Rock Your Body from 2003. Up next, got another request. 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

That was Usher featuring Ludacris and Little John. Yeah, that's good. Don't forget, Sheppey FM are partnering with the newly refurbished Seaside Pub to run a weekly competition to give away £20 voucher to the lucky winner to spend in their bar or restaurant. So all you need to do is simply answer this week's question. And the question is, what landmark are featured in Dua Lipa's music video for Levitating? That's right. What landmark is featured in Dua Lipa's music video for Levitating? Listen out on Sheppey FM throughout the week. 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Names will be pulled from a hat each week on the Saturday Youth Show at approximately, I can't say that word today, 11:20 a.m. Good luck. Up next, I've got Olivia Rodrigo and Good For You. Enjoy.

0: That was Noel Sparkling Crazy. Right, I want to know where you're listening from, so text in 07938221617. Let me know where you're listening from. See who's the furthest away from me. Up next, I've got Harry Styles, Watermelon Sugar.
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2: Right, Sheppey Matters, a shout out to young people aged 8 to 16 who love to express themselves. 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Yeah, it's at 31 The Broadway, Sheerness, ME12 1AB. And it's £2 a week. And it starts Monday, the 11th of May, which has gone already. Please call 01795 585 335 or email office@sheppeymatters.org.uk to book. Also, Charity Week at Iceland, Queenborough, on Saturday the 16th of May, 11am to 3pm. It says, come and have fun a day out at Iceland at Neats Court. There's tombolas, hamper raffles, and guess the name of the teddy. And also, you can have your photo taken with Spider-Man for a small donation. I'm having my photo taken with Spider-Man. And Sheppey FM will be supporting with playing some great music as always. All proceeds will go to Iceland Food Charitable Foundation, which is great. And afternoon at the races in aid of cancer research UK, Sunday the 24th of May 2026 at Rushden Club. Come and join us for a fun afternoon of dog racing. Excellent. I'm going to take my dog. There will be 12 races in total, 11 races with stakes at £1 and one race with a stake at £2. First race will be at 2pm and it's free admission. And this is hosted by the Carver Crew, raising money in aid of Cancer Research UK. And that is it for your community news.
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That was Adele, Rolling the Deep. I've had a request come in, and it says, can I ask for We Are the Champions for my son, Louis? Also tell my daughter, Zoe, I love her. You are in Faversham, travelling to Tottercliffe. And that is for Anna. Well, safe journeys, and your wish is my command. I paid my...

0: 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If you would like more information on his services, come into Luke Allam Funeral Directors at April Way Sheerness or call 01795 669534. 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
1: Planning on going anywhere? Driving while tired, also known as drowsy driving, can have dangerous effects, sometimes worse than driving under the influence. According to the British journal Occupational and Environmental Medicine, it impairs coordination, causes longer reaction times, impairs judgment, and impairs memory and ability to retain information. Adults require around 7 to 9 hours of sleep per night, and numerous studies found that sleep deprivation can affect driving, as being awake for 17 to 18 hours is equivalent to having a blood alcohol level of 0.05%, which is the legal limit in many countries in Europe. If you are ever planning on driving on a motorway, ensure that you have enough rest before you drive. Remember, tiredness can kill. Take a break.
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That was the Black Eyed Peas, I Got a Feeling, from 2009. Up next, I've got another request. This one is for a very special little girl, very special to me. Megan, these next two are for you. Enjoy.

There we go, Megan. That was just for you. Up next, I've got another request. This one is for Tobe on TikTok. It's a little bit different, mate. It's not an original, but I hope you enjoy it.

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2: Right, well, this afternoon, sunny spells will develop and showers will move in from the north. These turning more isolated in the evening. Tonight, we'll start with a mix of patchy cloud, clear spells and lightly scattered showers. As the night progresses, showers will clear and it will turn largely clear. Currently, the pollen is low, the UV is low and the pollution is low. And the sunset is at 41 minutes past 8 this evening. We are currently on a high of 13 degrees and we have a lows of 5 degrees. And the tide times, we're currently on a high tide at 5.63 metres and the next tide will be a low tide at 13 minutes past 6 and that is a 0.97. And that is it for your weather.
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Up next is Imagine Dragons Radioactive, and this one goes out to my son, Alex. Enjoy, buddy.

0: Yeah, that was View, Alex. Right, coming up now, we've got getting you ready for the weekend. And the first one goes out to Julie down here at Chep FM. I hope you enjoy it.
1: 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Getting you ready for the

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Right, well, that was it for me today. That's all time. Oh, you've put me off now, look, you're saying that. That's all I've got time for this afternoon. I hope you enjoyed the music. As you probably can guess, my last half an hour has been remixes, which is quite good. I'll be back on next Friday from 1 p.m. Don't go anywhere, though, because coming up next is Jess with the Drive Time Show. She waves. Hello, Jess. But before you go, I've got three more songs for you. I've got Queen, I Want to Break Free, Dolly Parton, Jolene, Gloria Gaynor, I Will Survive, and they're all remixes. So until next time, I'll see you soon. Bye.

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2: A very good afternoon then, Sheppey. Time to get Sheppey home for the weekend then. It is 1 minute past four. The railway into Sheerness currently has about 3 minutes worth of traffic there. Sheerness Town Centre itself, that is all clear. Halfway Road to Halfway Houses has about 5 minutes worth of traffic there. There's various hotspots around the lower road. On the lower road itself, there's 4 minutes worth of traffic there. Then near the Aldi, there's about 3 minutes worth of traffic there. That is heading towards Sheerness direction, by the way. Gaiolossi Island, that is all clear in both directions. Both bridges are both clear. Kemsley Milton Regis is all clear as well. Down here into Staplehurst Road, 2 minutes worth of traffic there. That's in Sittingbourne. On the London Road, heading out of Sittingbourne, there's 8 minutes worth of traffic there. Oh no, that's heading into Sittingbourne. 7 minutes worth of traffic there. Heading out of Sittingbourne, there is 5 minutes worth of traffic there as well. Around the train station, then 9 minutes worth of traffic there around St. Michael's Road. And a little further down, heading into Sittingbourne from Batchild, there's about 3 minutes worth of traffic there as well. Let's have a look here. And then into Faversham on the Canterbury Road there, there is about 5 minutes worth of traffic there as well. Going down the A249 towards the Stockbridge Roundabout and Flyover, that's all clear. Detlin Hill, that's all clear as well. Down into Maidstone, all the usual traffic for a Friday. About 7 minutes if you're heading down from the A249, and there's about 4 minutes if you're heading down from the Bluebell Hill direction, heading into Maidstone. Luce, there is about 4 minutes worth of traffic there as well. Bluebell Hill, that's all clear as well. Up into the Medway Towns, Strood High Street, 5 minutes worth of traffic there. Rochester Bridge into Strood, 10 minutes worth of traffic there. Dock Road in Chatham, 4 minutes worth of traffic there. Chatham Hill, 8 minutes worth of traffic there. Other than that, the rest of Gillingham is looking relatively quiet for a Friday, so that's all good. Taking a first look at the trains, your next train from Sheerness on Sea, Sittingbourne will be the 4:17, Cornet, Queenborough, Kemsley and Sittingbourne. If you missed that one, the next one will be the 4:47. And if you see something I'm not reporting and it's safe and legal to do so, then don't hesitate and get in touch on 01795 665 898, 01795 665 898. That's all on the roads and around for now. There'll be another travel update at 4:30.
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0: 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From late afternoon to early evening, help

Hello and a very good afternoon. It is 5 minutes past four. Friday the 15th of May 2026. I'm Jess Friend. Yes, we're back from holiday. We literally just travelled down the country this afternoon, this morning. We left Mablethorpe and we drove all the way down the country. And we turned up home at about 1 o'clock. Yes, it's absolutely crazy. Well, actually it was about 2:15, wasn't it? I don't know, I can't keep track of times. Right then, thanks to Martin Cox for another Afternoon Plus show. He'll be back same time, same place next Friday between 1 and 4. Now to 7, of course, Friday Drive, getting Sheppy home for the weekend then. All of the usual features coming up, the facts of the day, days of the year, the what's on guide at 5:15, plus anything else that we fancy. Dedications and requests are welcome as always. Phone the studio on 01795 665 898, 01795 665 898. 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One, watch me live on TikTok. Adam Mills 97 is the one you need to search for. Right, kicking off the show today then, Jason Derulo and Friday. And then we will have House Martin's Caravan of Love. And then we'll have Bewitched and Jesse Hold On. 6 minutes past four, let's get the show on the road then. Hello, Sheppy the World and beyond. Good afternoon.

0: And that was Bewitched and Jessie Hold On. Yes, if you are wondering where Adam is this afternoon, he is unpacking all of the holiday stuff at home. So, of course, it's better for him to do that and then rather than get moaned at. Right then, 18 minutes past four. Let's do the facts of the day then. The average person swears 80 to 90 times a day. For me and Adam, it's probably way more than that. We forget 80% of what we learn every day, yes. We have some adverts, lovely. Cows have best friends. Yeah, we found that out. Roughly 27,000 trees are cut down to make toilet paper every year. Freddie Mercury and Paul McCartney use the same piano to record Bohemian Rhapsody and Hey Jude. Summer lasts for about 40 years on Neptune with the average temperature of 328 degrees Fahrenheit. Oh, that's minus. Actually, I forgot that minus at the beginning. Honey is the only natural food that is made without destroying any kind of life. The Roman Empire existed for more than 1,000 years, making it one of the longest lasting empires in record history. For comparison, the United States is 246 years old. And crying helps your body release excess stress hormones, which is why you feel better after doing so. And they are all the facts of the day for today. More with me on Monday. Right then, it's time to go and pay the bills, and then we'll have a room five. Oh, not pay the bills, apologies, we're not supposed to say that anymore. It's time for a short ad break, and then we will have Maroon 5, This Is This Love, and then we'll have Tim Bell and Sheppy FM as our local talent for today. Sheppy FM 92.2, 20 past 4.
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2: Right then, time for travel update number two of the show then. It is just coming up to 4:30. The railway into Sheerness is currently about 3 minutes worth of traffic there. Halfway Road to Halfway has 3 minutes worth of traffic there, and Queenborough Road to Halfway, 2 minutes worth of traffic there. All the traffic seems to be where it goes down to one lane near the Morrison's, other stores available. There's 6 minutes worth of traffic there, and heading in the other direction towards the Lower Road, there's 8 minutes worth of traffic there as well. Anything else to report on the island? No, there is not. So we can carry on. Going on off the island, Sheppey Crossing, Kingsborough Bridges are both clear. There seems to be a lot of slow traffic around Staplehurst Road in Sittingbourne, about 5 minutes worth of traffic there. Then there's some traffic heading under the railway bridge there, 8 minutes worth of traffic there. What else is there to report? On the London Road heading into Sittingbourne, 8 minutes worth of traffic there. Then heading out of Sittingbourne on the London Road, 4 minutes worth of traffic there as well. Also, let's see, the Batchild traffic has cleared now, so that is all good. Canterbury Road has about 6 minutes worth of traffic there in Faversham there. The A249 all the way down Stockbridge roundabout and flyover, that's all clear. Detlin Hill all clear as well. Down into Maidstone, looking chaos this afternoon. Ashford Road towards Maidstone, 5 minutes worth of traffic there. If you're coming down from the A249 into Maidstone, there is 9 minutes worth of traffic there. If you're coming from the Bluebell Hill direction, 7 minutes worth of traffic there into the town centre. Round Loose Road, 3 minutes worth of traffic there as well. Bluebell Hill, that is all clear in both directions. There's a little slow traffic in the Davis Estate, 4 minutes worth of traffic there as well. Into the Medway Town, Strood High Street, 8 minutes worth of traffic there. Rochester Bridge into Strood, 12 minutes worth of traffic there as well. Dock Road in Chatham, 4 minutes worth of traffic there. Chatham Hill, 9 minutes worth of traffic there. And there seems to be a little slow traffic in Raynham as well, 5 minutes worth of traffic there as well. Take a look at the trains. Your next train from Sheerness on Sea Sittingbourne will be the 4:47, calling at Queenborough as well. Kemsley and Sittingbourne is expected at 4:50. If you missed that one, the next one will be the 5:17. And if you see something that I'm not reporting and it's safe and legal to do so, then don't hesitate and get in touch on 01795 665 898. 01795 665 898. That's all on the rows and the rails for now. There'll be another travel update at 5 with the weather. Coming up now then, a new one from New Music Friday, Shakira and Burna Boy and Dai, D-A-I, something like that. It is 4:32.
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5: 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Getting Sheppey home for the weekend.

And that was Will Smith, and he's going to Miami. Well, I didn't quite go to Miami, but I went to Skegness, and yes, what a brilliant 2 weeks away it was. More on that later on in the show. It's time for the days of the year then. It's National Bike to Work Day, National Chocolate Chip Day, National Pizza Party Day, oh yes, National NASCAR Day, National Endangered Species Day, National Work From Home Day, National Nylon Stocking Day, International Day of Families, Hats Off Headway Day, National Straw Hat Day, International Virtual Assistance Day, Do Lunch With Dog Day, Shades Day, National Safety Dose Day, Alphabet Day, International Casinos Day, Bring Flowers to Someone Day, and Break the Glass Ceiling Day. 15th of May in entertainment, Pitch Perfect 2 released in 2015 and Chariots of Fire released in 1981. 15th of May in music, the 1994 The Blur scored their first second UK number one, I can't read, UK number one album with Park Life, which went to spend over 2 years on the chart. The album featured four UK hits, Girls and Boys, End of a Century, Park Life, and To the End. In the year following its release, the album came to define the emerging Britpop scene. The album cover was for Park Life, among the 10 chosen by Royal Mail for a set of classic album cover

And that was Clean Bandit and Zara Larsson and Symphony. There you go. It is 4:49. This is coming up to 4:50. Then we will munch through almost 1.5 tons of chocolate worth more than £12,000 in our lifetime. Researchers found we'll tuck into 7,004 bars on average, including 1,642 dark chocolate. Yes, I do like a bit of Cadbury's Bourneville. Yeah, I do like a bit of that. 1,425 white, and I'm not a fan of white chocolate, and 3,934 milk chocolate. That always 315 kilograms. The nation's favourite chocolate is Cadbury Dairy Milk. Of course, other chocolate is available. But yeah, my personal favourite is Cadbury Dairy Milk as well. We typically eat about 22 of them every year. 22 is, no, I probably eat more than that, to be honest. And 1,317 in our lifetime. Snickers secured the second spot, with many of us devouring 14 bars a year. The third most popular chocolate treat was Bounty. No, I'm not a fan of Bounty. Coconut in a chocolate bar, no. And 60% of us would hate to live with a world without chocolate. I could not imagine a world without chocolate. It's just such a staple to snacks and things like that. No, I couldn't live without it either, I agree. Cadbury's does feature a lot in this list, doesn't it? Yeah, Milky Bar and Toffee Crisp and Rolo, yeah, all of the good chocolate bars. Right then, to take us to the weather and the travel at 5 o'clock, we will have Vangelis, something like that, and Chariots of Fire. You should know me by now, my pronunciation of things is rubbish. And then we have Tame Impala and Dracula, and that will take us to the weather and travel at 5. This is Sheppy FM 92.2 Friday Drive with me, Jess Fruit, until 7. A very good afternoon. It is just coming up to 4:52.

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0: And that was Tame Impala and Dracula. Right, then we are just waiting for them all important weather jingles to come in. Here they are, and away we go.
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2: If you're caring for someone receiving a repeat prescription, they could be storing up medicine they don't use or need. This year alone, an estimated £4.9 million will be wasted on unused medicines, which could be reinvested into improving your NHS services. So don't be afraid to check their medication. Encourage them to only order what they need and take any that's not being used back to their local pharmacy for safe disposal. Help us make more of your NHS.
0: Right then, taking a look at the weather for this evening and tonight then. Evening showers soon fading to leave a dry night with some lengthy clear spells, turning chilly with light winds and patchy frost in prone rural spots. Minimum temperature of 1 degree Celsius. The sun will set today at 8:41 p.m. and it will rise for Saturday at 5:05 a.m. The UV on Saturday will be medium and the pollen will be low on Saturday. Saturday's weather largely dry and bright after a chilly start. Cloud increasing from the west during the late afternoon, bringing some outbreaks of rain across all parts through the evening. Maximum temperature of 15 degrees Celsius. Your tide times for Shanesh. Your next low tide is at 6:13 p.m. at 0.9 meters. Your next high tide is at 12:22 a.m. at 5.6 metres. And that's all your weather and tide times for now. 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
0: Right then, time for travel update number 3 of the show. 1 minute past 5. The Brillway into Sheerness is all clear now, so you've got a nice clear run into Sheerness. Halfway Road to Halfway currently has 3 minutes worth of traffic there, and Creamer Road to Halfway, 5 minutes worth of traffic there. Of course, where it's down to Run Lane near Queenborough, that's causing some chaos there. Currently 7 minutes worth of traffic there near the retail park, Neat's Core Retail Park, yes. And in the other direction near where the Lidl is in the building site, and that's 3 minutes worth of traffic there. Of course, other stores available going on North Yarl and Sheppey Crossing, Kingsbury Bridges, they're both clear. Kempsey Milton Regis is all clear. Staplehurst Road heading into Sittingbourne, there's currently 13 minutes worth of traffic there. St Michael's Road near the train station, there's 4 minutes worth of traffic there. On the London Road heading into Sittingbourne from Keycole Hill, there's 7 minutes worth of traffic there. Big long line there. In the other direction, there is 3 minutes worth of traffic heading out of Sittingbourne. Anything else around that area to report? No. So we can continue, although there seems to be something here on the M2. Just after Junction 5, I'd say about 4 or 5 miles after, there is 51 minutes worth of traffic on the M2. So, near the it ends at the Fannet Way. So take note of that if you're travelling in that direction. The A249 down Stop Round Mountain Flyover, that's all clear. On the M2 heading to Junction 5 from Gillingham, 3 minutes worth of traffic there. Down into Maidstone then, there is 6 minutes worth of traffic if you're heading in from the A249. If you're heading in from the other direction, 7 minutes worth of traffic there. Bluebell Hill, that is all clear in both directions. Up into Strood High Street, there is currently... let's have a look here. 6 minutes worth of traffic there, and Rochester Bridge into Strood, 4 minutes worth of traffic there. Dock Road, 3 minutes worth of traffic there. All the traffic seems to be at Chatham Hill, 13 minutes worth of traffic there. But a little further up near the retail park in Gillingham, 3 minutes worth of traffic there. Other than that, nothing else too major to report. Take a look at your trains. Your next train from Sheerness on Sea to Sittingbourne will be the 5:17 calling at Greenborough, Kempsley and Sittingbourne. If you missed that one, the next one will be the 5:47. And if you see something I'm not reporting and it's safe and legal to do so, then don't hesitate and get in touch on 01795 665 898. 01795 665 898. That's all on the roads and the miles for now. There'll be another travel update at 5:30. Right then, kicking off hour 2 then, ACDC and Highway to Hell. It is 4 minutes past 5 and I'm going to go and put my teeth back in.
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Yes, Adam returns next week on Thursday in for Bernie Macken, who is on holiday, and he does also return on Friday as well, on his own, getting Sheppey home for the weekend next week. 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Adam Mills 97 is the one you need to search for. UK roads are facing a major pothole crisis with claims they're now outnumber Luna creates by 100-1. The repair backlog is estimated to cost £16.3 billion to fix. Transport Secretary says £8.3 billion from the HS2 project will be redirected to improved local roads. Right then, we'll have the What's On Guide coming up after the next song, so stay tuned for that. Sheppey FM 92.2, it is 5:10.

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0: Starship, and nothing's gonna stop us now. Right then, that means it's time to do this then, 5:15.
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0: 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Bear with me a second while I put the outro back into the list. There we go. Trust me to do that. Right, okay, it is Friday the 15th of May, time for the Sheffy FM What's On Guide. 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We have other events this weekend: song singing, Criterion Bluetown Theatre, Saturday 16th of May, an inclusive choir concert with variety of music for everyone to enjoy. 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The Seaside Pub Minster, Saturday 16th of May, Strange Ways playing live, Sunday the 17th of May, Soulwish live from 3 p.m. Minster Working Men's Club, Friday the 15th of May, Karaoke Night with Julie, 8 p.m. to 11 p.m. Sunday the 17th of May, live music with Andy Webster. The Rose Crown lays down Saturday 16th of May, Terry Ellen's all the way from Tenerife once again, 2 p.m. to 7 p.m. afternoon entertainment and live music. The Heights of Elmer Sheerness, Sunday the 17th of May, acoustic Sunday solos with Gavin Alexander, 2 p.m. to 4 p.m. And here we go. Right, and then we have the Dickens Inn East Church, Saturday the 16th of May, this Saturday karaoke with Andy. Over to the mainland as well, Assembly Sitting Bourne, Saturday the 16th of May, Pink Tribute Night. Award-winning tribute act and Stacey performs the biggest Pink hits with a full live band, 7 p.m. to 11 p.m. £17 plus booking fee. The Red Lion Sitting Bourne, Saturday the 16th of May, Retro Skin live from 9 p.m. Classic covers and party favourites all night. And that is all. And that's the What's On Guide for this week. Back next Friday at 5:15 p.m. on Friday Drive. And that is that.
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0: There you go, a nice short and sweet one for this weekend. Lovely jovely. Right then, it is time for a short ad break then, and then we will have Kylie Minogue and Padan Padan. Then we will have Beautiful South, Good as Gold, Stupid as Mud. It is 19 minutes past 5. Very good afternoon. Well, I should say it's evening now, isn't it? Very good evening.
2: Planning on going anywhere? Driving while tired, also known as drowsy driving, can have dangerous effects, sometimes worse than driving under the influence. According to the British journal Occupational and Environmental Medicine, it impairs coordination, causes longer reaction times, impairs judgment, and impairs memory and ability to retain information. Adults require around 7 to 9 hours of sleep per night, and numerous studies found that sleep deprivation can affect driving, as being awake for 17 to 18 hours is equivalent to having a blood alcohol level of 0.05%, which is the legal limit in many countries in Europe. If you are ever planning on driving on a motorway, ensure that you have enough rest before you drive. Remember, tiredness can kill. Take a break.
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0: And that was, of course, the brilliant, beautiful South. Good as gold, stupid as mud. Right then, it is 20... No, it's not. It's 5:28. We're just waiting for the travels to come in. So I thought this would be a perfect time to talk about my holiday, because, of course, me and Adam have been away for 2 weeks now, and it just absolutely flew by. We stayed in Skegness in a caravan, and it was very good. Yeah, we did a lot of things, a lot of driving. We went and visited Fantasy Island, which is a brilliant place. We visited Alton Towers as well, and we visited York. I haven't visited York in a while, so it was good to go back there and see all of the different trains, because, you know, I like trains and that. So it was all good to go back there as well, and it was a lovely time we spent up there, spent a lot of money as well, you know, as you do. So all in all, 10 out of 10, brilliant time we had, definitely. Right then, it's time to do this then.
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0: Right then, time for travel update number 4 of the show then. It is all clear if you're heading along the railway into Sheerness, and Sheerness, there is nothing to report there. All clear on Halfway Road now. Greenborough Road to Halfway has 6 minutes worth of traffic still. There's a little hot spot where them cones are coming onto the island near Queenborough. There is about 4 minutes worth of traffic there. On the lower road, there's 4 minutes worth of traffic there as well. That is heading towards the... Oh no, it's not. It's heading towards the Laysdown direction. There we go. Going on off the island, Sheppey Crossing, Kingsborough Bridges, they're both clear. On Staplehurst Road, heading into Sittingbourne, there's still currently 10 minutes worth of traffic there. Then a little further down near the retail part, 6 minutes worth of traffic there. On the London Road, heading into Sittingbourne, there's 8 minutes worth of traffic there, all the way from Keycol Hill past the roundabout as well. And 6 minutes worth of traffic heading out of there as well, along the London Road. Nothing else to report around Sittingbourne or the surrounding areas. Oh, there's a little slow traffic in Faversham near sort of Stone Chapel. 9 minutes worth of traffic there, then a little further down, 5 minutes worth there. Right then, let's go to the A249 Stockbridge roundabout, and flyover is all clear. Still some slow traffic if you're heading from Dillingham towards Junction 5. There's about 5 minutes worth of traffic there as well. If you're going into Maidstone from the A249, there's 12 minutes worth of traffic there. And also, if you're coming in from Bluebell Hill direction down into Maidstone, 10 minutes worth of traffic there as well. Going up Bluebell Hill itself, that's all clear in both directions. Up into Strood High Street, only about 3 minutes worth of traffic there now. And Rochester Bridge into Strood, 5 minutes worth of traffic there as well. Chatham Hill, the traffic is easing. There's only about 3 minutes worth of traffic there now. And a little further up, another 5 minutes worth. And in Raynham, there's a little hotspot there, 5 minutes worth of traffic there. Take a look at the trains. Your next train from Sheerness on to Sittingbourne will be the 5:47, calling at Greenborough as well, Kemsley and Sittingbourne. If you missed that one, the next one will be the 6:17. And if you see something I'm not reporting and it's safe and legal to do so, then don't hesitate and get in touch on 01795 665 898, 01795 665 898. That's all London roads and the rails for now. There'll be another travel update at 6. Coming up now then, we'll have a little bit of Sam Fender and Olivia Dean and Rain Me In. And that is the Sheppey chart number 1 for this week. It is 5:32.
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0: And that was, of course, the Sheppy chart number one. Sam Fender and Olivia Dean and Ramian. Right then. So a little bit more on my holiday, if you are interested. Fantasy Island. My favourite ride at Fantasy Island isn't a roller coaster, although Millennium is a, well, Millennium is an absolute solid roller coaster. It's brilliant. So smooth, you know, if you've never been on a roller coaster, I recommend you go on that because it's very, very smooth. But no, there's one ride in there called the Magical Sea Aquarium, and it has one of the most catchiest theme tunes for a ride that I have ever known. It's a little, I don't know, it's up there with the Smiler, if you've ever heard the Smiler, of course. It's up there with that, you know, might be a little more catchy in my opinion. So we got that. Of course, we did go to Autumn Towers as well, our annual visit, of course, as you do. So we did do that, and I went on the Smiler as well, actually. I went on the Smiler, and it was quiet. That was a bonus. And also, I walked on, and I was straight onto the front row, which was even more of a bonus. Although, when I came off the Smiler, I was quite dizzy, so it actually done what it was supposed to do, I suppose. Right then, it's time for a short ad break. The more we will have, let's have a look. Let's have Alex Warren and Fever Dream. It is 5:40.
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Sarah Lawson and Midnight Sun, and before that we had David Guetta and Flo Rida and Where Them Girls At. Right then, it is 5:50 then, Sheppy FM 92.2, of course Friday Drive with me, Jess Friend, getting Sheppy home for the weekend. Right, rush hour drivers be warned, 8:38am this morning and 6:22pm tonight are the worst times to meet pedestrians on their mobiles and not concentrating on the road. 13% of pedestrians say they regularly cross the road while dealing with work-related issues on their phones, according to a poll. And the findings also reveal that 37% have made a call while crossing the road and not concentrating on traffic conditions. Yeah, the amount of people that will just walk out onto the road and not really pay much attention to what's going on around them is shocking. I do see it as a bus driver as well. And also we have here, where is it? There it is, right. A survey suggests people typically feel about 7 years younger than their actual age, with many not fully accepting aging until around 47. Most over 40 still feel young with their heart, although everyday moments like squinting at text or struggling to get up can trigger getting old feelings. Ironically, it's often realizing that a familiar song is a decade old that makes aging suddenly feel most obvious. Right then, it is time to get the weekend started, and then we will have Hunter X and Takedown. Then we will have a remix of Cake by the Ocean by DNCE, and that will take us to the travel at 6. It is just coming up to 5:52. Very good evening.

0: That was DNCE and Cake by the Ocean, a remix version. Just before we do the travels, I'll read this out to you. Sheppey FM are partnering with the newly refurbished Seaside Pub to run a weekly competition to give away a £20 voucher to spend in their bar or restaurant to the lucky winners. Yeah, simply answer this week's question. What landmarks are featured in Dua Lipa's music video for Levitating? So if you've ever watched that, what landmarks from here are featured in it? Listen out on Shell PFM throughout the week and send your answer by text to 07938221617 or visit our Facebook page for more information. Names will be pulled from a hat each week on the Saturday U Show at 11:20 a.m. approximately. Good luck. Right then, and the question does change every week, by the way, so I'll be reading you out a new question on Monday. Right then, time to do the travel.
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0: Right then, time to do the fifth travel update of the show then. The whole island is looking all clear. I can't see any red lines, which is good to see. Going on and off the island, Sheppey Crossing, King True Bridges are both clear. Sablehurst Road in Sittingbourne is still not looking too good. There is still about 9 minutes worth of traffic there. Then a little further down, going under the railway bridge, 4 minutes worth of traffic there. Around the train station, 7 minutes worth of traffic there. Also, from Keiko Hill all the way into Sittingbourne, there is about 9 minutes worth of traffic there. That's due to some roadworks. And in the other direction, heading out of Sittingbourne, 6 minutes worth of traffic there. Nothing else to report until you get to Faversham. There is about, let's have a look here, 4 minutes worth of traffic there around just after Stone Chapel, just after that roundabout. Right then, heading back to the A249 to Stockbury roundabout and flyover. That is all clear. Delin Hill, that is all clear as well. Down into Maidstone then. If you're heading in from Detling direction, there's about 5 minutes worth of traffic there. And if you're heading in from Bluebell Hill direction, 5 minutes worth of traffic there. There's nothing now to report on the M2. There is still that slow traffic heading towards the Thanet Way. There is about 7 minutes worth of traffic there. So just be wary of that. Up Bluebell Hill we go, that's all clear. Up into the Medway Town, Strood High Street, there's about 6 minutes worth of traffic there as well. Nothing to report in Rochester, nothing really to report around Chatham or Gillingham either. It is looking all clear. Take a look at your trains. Your next train from Sheerness on Sea to Sittingbourne will be the 6:17, calling at Greenborough, Camsley and Sittingbourne. If you miss that one, the next one will be the 6:55. And if you see something I'm not reporting and it's safe and legal to do so, then don't hesitate and get in touch on 01795 665 898. 01795 665 898. That's all on the roads and the rails for now. There'll be another travel update at 6:30, the final one of the show. Right then, kicking off hour three, it's Mizupi and the JCB song. Yes, you see plenty of those if you drive to Alton Towers as you pass the main JCB headquarters. So you see plenty of them, so it seems fitting to play that. It is 3 minutes past six. Very good evening.
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0: 9 minutes past 6, Sheppey FM 92.2 Friday Drive, getting Sheppey home for the weekend with me, Jess, today. Yes, and Adam returns next Friday, of course. Yes, so don't worry. He returns next Thursday as well, in for Bernie Mackin as well. Right then, dedications and requests are welcome as always. 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
0: And of course, you can still watch the show live on TikTok. Adam Mills 97 is the one you need to search for. And I'll be switching that off at around about 6:30, just after the travel. Right then, let's read this then. Alright, let's have this one. We will spend equivalent of 1 year of our adult life stuck in traffic, according to research. Road users end up stuck in congestion during a fifth of their journeys, from average nearly 3 hours a week. As a result, 56% of us avoid driving altogether where we can. Leaving earlier than needed, planning a specific route, and making plans of off-peak times are often ways we try to avoid the dreaded congestion. We didn't necessarily try to avoid congestion today. We was literally just driving down the... We found out in Peterborough, I think it was. We was driving around Peterborough on the way back to Sheppey. And all of a sudden, yes, the journey time started going up. And then, what a surprise, there was a crash at Dartford, causing all of the chaos. And funnily enough, when we went up to Skegness, we got stuck in traffic in Dartford as well. So yeah, even if you leave early, you can't always avoid it. So there you go. Right then, we will have Queen and Bicycle Race after this, then ABBA and Happy Hawaii. And then it will be time to do the birthdays. 11 minutes past 6. A very good evening.

And that was ABBA and Happy Hawaii. It is time to do the birthdays then. Right then, it is 19 minutes past 6. Time to do the birthdays then. We have Mike Oldfield, musician, 73. Sir Andy Murray, tennis player, 39. Ralph Steedman, illustrator, 90. Alex Brooker, presenter, 42. Sophie Raworth, journalist, 58. Sir Ben Wallace, politician, 56. Brian Eno, musician, 78. Zara Tyndall, equestrian, 45. Oh, I've got the wrong page open. I've got the travel open for some reason. Mike Oldfield, we've had. Nicola Walker, English actress, 56. Sarah Hadland, English actress, 55. Richard Blackwood, British comedian, 54. Paul Konchesky, English football coach, 45. And Andy Murray, British former professional tennis player, 39. And they are all of the birthdays for today then. Right then, okie dokie, let's do this. And there'll be more birthdays with me on Monday at 20 past 9, and also with Adam at 20 past 6, same time, same place next week, of course, because of course it is back to his week next week. Yes, and he's also back on Thursday. If you didn't already know, then you know. Right then, this is time for a little bit of Kenny Loggins and Danger Zone. Then we'll have Pet Shop Boys and West End Girls to take us to the travel at 6:30. Sheppey FM 92.2, it is 21 minutes past 6. Very good evening.

0: And that was Pet Shop Boys and West End Girls. It is just coming up to the time where we would, of course, do the travel, of course. We are just waiting for them jingles to come in. As always, I seem to be very early on my travels, actually. I keep doing this. So what's everyone doing this weekend? Well, I'm going to London to see my mum and her cats. Hello, Vader. Hello, shout out to Vader. Shout out to Sophie. Shout out to Luke, Leia's sister, of course. And shout out to Patch. Yes, so we'll be seeing them tomorrow. And I will be delivering a Lego Titanic to mum as well. That is what I spent all my money on. Can you believe it? Yeah. Right, okay, moving on then. It is time to do the final travel update of the show. Let's do it then.
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0: Right then, as I said, fine, time for the... I haven't got my teeth back in. Time for the final travel update of the show. The whole island is clear, all good. Heading off the island and Sheppey Crossing and Kingsborough Bridges, they're both clear. Sittingbourne is now relatively clear, only a little slow traffic heading in from Key Street roundabout. There is about 3 minutes worth of traffic there heading into Sittingbourne. Other than that, yeah, nothing too major to report. Heading down the A249 all the way into Maidstone, that is all clear. And even into Maidstone, that is clear as well. Only a little slow traffic coming in from the Bluewell Hill direction near the town centre, near where Fremling Walk is. About 3 minutes worth of traffic there. Bluewell Hill, that is all clear as well. Up into the Medway Towns, into Strood High Street. About 3 minutes worth of traffic there. Other than that, there's nothing else too major to report around Rochester, Chatham or Gillingham. So it's all clear. Taking a final look at your trains, your next train from Sheerness-on-Sea, Sittingbourne will be the 6:55, calling that Greenbus, Wild, Kemsley and Sittingbourne. If you missed that one, the next one will be the 7:25, then the 7:54, and then they will be hourly after the 7:54, the next one being the 8:47. And that's it, you're all up to date. If anything else happens over the weekend, do feel free to let our presenters know. In a scheduled traffic and travel update will be with myself on the breakfast show on Monday morning from 7. And that's it, you're all up to date. Coming up now, Madness and Driving in My Car. It is 6:31.
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Ava Max and Dancing's done, and that is as far as I go for another Friday Drive then. And of course, that music, Tom Hark and the Piranhas, takes us out for Friday the 15th of May 2026. I have been Jess Friend for the last 3 hours. I hope you have enjoyed the show. Coming up next is Luke with the Friday Night Floor Fillers, I believe it is. Yep, so stay tuned for that. I'll be back on Monday morning, bright and early. Wake and check me out for another week, 7 to 10. And of course, as I said, Adam will be back on Thursday with the Thursday mid-morning show in for Bernie. And he will also be back on Friday getting getting Sheppy home for the weekend and 4 to 7 next week. And I will, of course, be back next Friday as well. By myself. More on that, of course, when it actually happens right then. So it is time for me to say goodbye, and I will see you all on Monday morning. Bye-bye.

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0: That was Laureen with Euphoria. Now coming up next, we've got Entrance with Set You Free. But first, hello, it's a good evening from me, Luke, taking you through from 7 till 10, covering for Mrs. Babs with the Friday Night Floor Fillers. If you would like a request, dedication, or just a shout out during the show, you can always do the following.
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0: planning on going anywhere? Driving while tired, also known as drowsy driving, can have dangerous effects, sometimes worse than driving under the influence. According to the British journal Occupational and Environmental Medicine, it impairs coordination, causes longer reaction times, impairs judgment, and impairs memory and ability to retain information. Adults require around 7 to 9 hours of sleep per night, and numerous studies found that sleep deprivation can affect driving, as being awake for 17 to 18 hours is equivalent to having a blood alcohol level of 0.05%, which is the legal limit in many countries in Europe. If you are ever planning on driving on a motorway, ensure that you have enough rest before you drive. Remember, tiredness can kill. Take a break.
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1: 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A freak like me just needs infinity.

And that was In Out with Hot, the club mix. Now coming up next, we've got the Sego with Something, and then Wickfield with Saturday Night.

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4: 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This-

and that was Riton and the Nightcrawlers featuring Mufasa and Hype Man with Friday. Now coming up next, we've got Britney Spears with Womanizer.

that was Alicia Dixon with The Boy Does Nothing, the Crazy Cousins remix. Now coming up next, we've got Flo Rida versus Soft Cell with Right Round and Tainted Love.

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0: And that was Frankie Goes to Hollywood. Relax, Don't Do It, the Commando VIP edit. And coming up after this advert, we've got Magnetic Man featuring Angelia Hunte with I Need Air.
1: The newly refurbished Seaside Bar, formerly known as the Beach Bar, are giving away a £20 voucher to a different winner every week to spend in their bar or restaurant. 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Good luck, everyone!

Cakes by The Ocean, the Violent Tie and Philip remix. Now coming up next for example with Kickstarts and then DJ Blackstone with Night Fever.

0: was Kylie Minogue and Dua Lipa with Real Groove, the Studio 2054 remix. Now coming up next, we got Barbra Streisand with Duck Sauce.
1: Barbra Streisand.

And that was Yolanda Be Cool and D Cup with We Speak Americano. And unfortunately, it has become the time for me to sign off. And so it's goodbye from me, Luke. And taking through from 10 till 11 is Angie Brown with The House Party. I'll be leaving you with Natasha Bedingfield with Love Like This and Route 33 featuring Alex James with Looking Back. I'll see you all tomorrow afternoon from 12 till 3. See you all then. Bye bye.

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0: planning on going anywhere? Driving while tired, also known as drowsy driving, can have dangerous effects, sometimes worse than driving under the influence. According to the British journal Occupational and Environmental Medicine, it impairs coordination, causes longer reaction times, impairs judgment, and impairs memory and ability to retain information. Adults require around 7 to 9 hours of sleep per night, and numerous studies found that sleep deprivation can affect driving, as being awake for 17 to 18 hours is equivalent to having a blood alcohol level of 0.05%, which is the legal limit in many countries in Europe. If you are ever planning on driving on a motorway, ensure that you have enough rest before you drive. Remember, tiredness can kill. Take a break.
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little bit, so I had to go from the knobs to the microphone. I am Angie Brown Monez, or Angie Brown, one of the two. It's me, and you are listening to my radio show, which is called Angie Brown's House. And I am here with you week in, week out, playing the best in house music. And yes, you can hear in the background a brand new tune. You know I like to start off my show with a brand new newbie. Yeah, literally. That is Tia Callum. That is her version of Love Lives with wonderful, wonderful Twism and Burrell. But listen, she sounds amazing. That is our Tia. Now, let's get on with what I've been up to. Ladies and gentlemen, as usual, if you've never listened to my show before, I've got a little list here of things that I want to mention before the actual show begins and I get deep into the mix. Every week, I'm here and I try to play the best of house music that I like. I like vocal house. I'm a real handbagger. Yeah, I'll be there in the middle, dancing around my handbag, singing to the choruses. So we play the upbeat, wonderful, uplifting, gospel, I don't know, every genre of house, but it's feel good. And that's what we're about. We're about the love, we're about the vocals, we're about the beat, we're about the tune, we're about everything that's positive about music, okay? So thank you, first of all, for joining me. Now, secondly, I always get an upset tummy. I do. I get really nervous. But I can't help it. I think it's because I regard myself as a novice DJ. I learned to play during COVID. And yes, I think that my playing's quite good. Well, it's fun anyway. And you know I get it wrong from time to time. So what kind of week have I had? At the weekend, you have to catch up with me on socials. You have to do it if you want to see photos and see what I'm up to. But we had, okay, one boy. Usually, we live in the house with Charlie. And then Cuba came home from uni nice and early. Not nice. Anyway, because all the food is gone, all the bread is gone, all the milk is gone, the butter's gone, all everything. You know, almost the lot. Because we've got two adults to feed. And then we had my friend Scott Mack, the singer who we are now mentoring, and his lovely wife Dawn. They were here at the weekend. But then what I want to share with you, there were six adults in the house. And Tia as well, actually. Tia was visiting us as well. So we had seven adults in the house and only one loo. It was, yes, it was broken. The one downstairs in the utility room was broken. So all seven people all of a sudden from nowhere instead of three of us. So that was crazy. But Mikey did some amazing food. Can we put our hands together for producer Mikey? Say hi, Mikey. Yes, hi, he says hi. So Mikey didn't have a chance to fix the loo. It's got a little hook that when you flush, it flushes the water down, doesn't it? And whatever it, whatever it's flushing away. And we were all, yeah, it was nuts having to share the house. I'd like my house to have an ensuite, but it doesn't have one. It just doesn't. So, you know, it doesn't have any ensuites in the main bedrooms, which is a real shame. But we will get round to it one day. I'm telling you now, I'm promising you that we're going to make loads of money and be really successful running our label. Yes, my label is called Angie Brown Music Group, or ABMG, and we will be at the Brighton Music Conference on the 21st of May. Around 3 p.m., I'll be speaking on a panel about burnout within the industry. Gig-wise, I've got a gig on Sunday in Leeds, and then the week after that, it will be somewhere. Now, what have I got on my paperwork? I will be at, oh yeah, Durham Pride. So I will see you there. If you're following me on the socials, it's more involved and it will give you more ideas, okay? And for those of you who are always concerned about my cat is called Brixton and he's amazing, but he's 19 years old and he hasn't got a cat flap. So he's been doing a number two in the bathroom if I'm not up early enough to let him out. So this weekend he was really good when we had guests. So well done, Brix, okay? So ladies and gentlemen,
Before I start my show, I'm going to quickly tell you that Tia Callum, Twism and Burrell have covered Alison Limerick's classic, Where Love Lives, and it sounds absolutely amazing. So I'm going to start pumping it up and go into the mix. Okay, my darlings, enjoy. Wait, the drop's not quite there yet, but I'm loving it.

my boys Twism and Barrow, you've done my lovely Tia so proud. Okay, let's get on with the show. I love it. I'm dancing already, so all you handbaggers, gym bunnies, this is for you, my darling. I love it. I'm so excited. You're listening to me. I'm Angie Brown, and this is the Angie Brown House Show, or Angie Brown's House. There you go. Okay, let's do this. Let's get real funky. See you later.

Okay, bring me down a little bit. I'm Angie Brown, and you're listening to Angie Brown's House. It's my selection. Oh, let's get that out of the way. Yeah, it's my selection of house. Now, I've got two tracks in. I've got you in love in loop heaven, I think, because we do have... Yeah, do you hear? Do you hear Lisa Marie Experience in the background there, along with Rosala? So, excuse me, I clear my throat again. Not funny how you get the dribbles when you're all at the back of the throat. Right. So I thought I'd play lots of people that I know. I'm going to see if I find some more that I know in the record box. But I started the show off with Twism, Pharrell and Tia Callum. And they've got a fantastic new version of Where Love Lives. And then I went, that's out on the 29th of May, by the way. So, yeah, that rhymes. May, by the way, yeah, on the 29th. So that will be Tia's debut single. Amazing. So claps for her. And then straight into Passion. Again, a beautiful lady that I know called Levain on the lead vocals there. And Levain is going to be on the panel with me at Brighton, you know, the Brighton Music Festival at the BMC, not the BCM. Now, BCM is a club in the York. This is the BMC, which is the Brighton Music Conference. And I will be there on the 21st of May. So it depends when the show goes out. If you can catch me there, do. And if you can't, never mind, there'll always be another time. But we'll be on a panel and we'll be talking about the music industry and the burnout that can come with the music industry. And then I went into wonderful Abigail Bailey, another woman that's been a bit, another female vocalist that has been a bit hard done by in the industry, but we're coming back strong with Love Vocals, and we're going to get things changed in Parliament so that it's a law. You know, the music business isn't regulated properly, so we need some rules and regulations in place. And Abigail Bailey done an amazing vocal on I Can't Get Enough. Isn't that when she holds that long note, it's amazing. So anyway, that's amazing, Abigail. Then I thought I'd find some Hey Class, and I played Rhythm is a Mystery. So I played that on the show before, but it was a long time ago, so it was good to hear it. For those of you who love your 90s house, I know you're in heaven right now. And then I found some lovely Rosala. So you know what I'm like, you can't play Alison without Rosala. Those are my house besties. Let's just put it that way. You know, we played Alison Limerick. I affectionately call her, I've got my nickname for everyone, by the way, and I call her Limmers. So it's good to hear a new take on Limmers' tune. The classic will always be the classic, but I love what Tia, Twism and Barrow have done to the new take on it. It's beautiful. Anyway, we found some Rosala, and Inward Rosala, you know, we've got Lisa Marie Experience. Keep on jumping. I'm not sure if this is Jocelyn on the vocals, because there is one with Jocelyn on the vocals, but yeah, I think it, I don't know who it is actually, but we know it's 90s, and we know that you're listening to Angie Brown's House, and you know that you love it, okay? Some of the mixes have been good, some of the drops have been a bit funny, but it's been enjoyable so far, and we're more than halfway through the show. I can't believe it, but I must admit, some of the songs are 6 minutes long. I can't cut them. We listen to basically nearly all of it. But I love it. Anyway, I'm going to come out of Everybody's Free and play some Lisa Marie Experience for you. So we've got another 25 minutes or something like that for the show. So I'm going to get deep in the mix, and I'll speak to you a few minutes before the end. So thank you for engaging. Thank you to our sponsors, people out there who follow us week in, week out, and my lovely, lovely, loyal crew that's there for me, showing love. And, you know, as I said before, you could jump on the socials and say hello like that. So anyway, I hope you're enjoying the show. I'm going to quit now, and I'll see you at the end, okay? I'm Angie Brown, and you're listening to Angie Brown's House.

down. It's really difficult to talk with this great vocalist in the background because I've played everyone that I you know, I like to play people I personally know. And what I did is I made it a 90s special without even trying too hard. You know how you always say, can you play some 90s, Angie? And I'm like, I hate it. Because it feels a little bit incestuous, maybe. But why not give some love and give a big up to my friends out there? So I started the show with Twiz and Burrell and Tia Callum. And they've got a new version of Where Love Lives that comes out on the 29th of May. Then we've got Passion with, sorry about the pop there, Passion with Levain and Amen UK. She will be with me at the Brighton Music Conference. Then Abigail Bailey, she was with Pitts and Heard, and that track is called I Can't Get Enough. And then, of course, I know Abigail, good mate. And then I play some K-Class, I love them. Rhythm is a Mystery, Bobby is the singer, with Robert, Paul Roberts, and lovely Russ. Right, and then there's Rosala. Oh, she's my bestie, one of my besties out there, along with Limmers, Alison Limerick. And we go back to the 90s. It's crazy, isn't it? And then I played some Keep On Jumping. I played the Lisa Marie Experience, but I know there is a Jocelyn Brown one. I know Lisa Marie and Jocelyn Brown. And then, wow, I found Mr. Vain. Now, I've never played that on the show before. And that is lovely Tanya Evans on the vocals. And I think I've got some Martha Wash lined up. Let's have a look what it is. It's I Found Love. And yes, I have worked with Martha as well. She's lovely. So I just want to say bye-bye, my darlings. If I can squeeze her in, that is. But if not, we'll try and squeeze in Martha next week. But thank you for listening to me. I'm Angie Brown, or Angie Brown Monez. Oh, did I just do that? Sorry about that. Angie Brown, or Angie Brown Monez, and you are listening to me on my lovely weekly radio show called Angie Brown's House. So take care, guys, and I hope you enjoyed the music today. And I will see you same time, same place next week. Have a good week now. Mwah. Take care, everybody. Bye.

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You're with me, Sadie, on Ship FM 92.2. Today, it's all about soul. So we're going to be doing an 80s soul special, soul, a bit of disco and funk, but mostly soul. We're going to start things off with Alexandra O'Neill, if you were here tonight. Deal, Two Occasions, and Brothers Johnson, Stomp.

0: The 1980s was a great decade for soul music. It had the emergence of now legendary soul singers like Luther and Anita. The decade of dominance for Michael and Whitney, among others, created years of fantastic new music in adult soul, funk and dance, music that still resonates today. So for the next 2 hours, we're going to be celebrating music of the 80s. Over the course of the next 2 hours, you'll hear lots and lots of soul tracks and great essential songs for soul music lovers. So I hope you enjoy. This is the 80s tour and this is our soul special. Coming up next, we've got Denise Williams, It's Gonna Take a Miracle. Terence Trent D'Arby, Sign Your Name. Manhattan's Shining Star. Again, this is the 80s tour and this is the soul special.
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I better speak, actually. I haven't spoke for a little while. You are tuned into the 80s tour on Shep FM 92.2. You're on with me, Sadie. And this is the Soul Special. Always Atlantic Star just snuck in there. Now we've got Zap with Computer Love. Let me restart that one. Following this, we've got Lady by Whispers and Diana Ross is coming out.

Okay, so you just had Diana Ross, and I'm coming out. If you just joined us, this is the 80s Tour with me, Sadie, on Sheppey FM 92.2. This is the All Soul Special. So what is soul music? Soul actually originated long, long before the 80s. It was a term adapted to describe African-American popular music in the United States as it evolved from the 1950s into the 60s and 70s. Some view soul as merely a new term for rhythm and blues. In fact, for a new generation of artists, it profoundly reinterpreted the sounds of the rhythm and blues pioneers of the 1950s, like Chuck Berry, Little Richard, Bo Diddley, Sam Cooke and Ray Charles, whose music found popularity among white people and was transformed into what was become known as rock and roll. So it's one of those. It's like if you've been tuning into Sheppey FM on a Thursday night, we've got our new wave era now with our new presenter Luke, and he does all of the music from the new wave era, so from your late 70s into the 90s, and there are so many subgenres. So you could even argue that that soul was a subgenre of rock and roll, but there you go. Coming up next, we've got Rick James with Give It To Me, Shalamar with A Night To Remember, bit of a disco-y one there, and then James Ingram with Yarmo Be There.

Welcome back to the 80s tour. We are doing an all soul special. That's right, soul music throughout. Everyone loves a bit of soul, don't they? Coming up next, we've got Patty Austin and James Ingram with Baby Come To Me. Jocelyn Brown, we have to play some Jocelyn Brown, sorry. Somebody Else's Guy, it has to be. False MDs with Tender Love. Got them three back to back. And then we'll be right back again.

horses and these tender love. Isn't that lovely, eh? We're going to jazz things up a little bit now. We've got Soul to Soul. We have to. We've got a kind of a soul show without Soul to Soul now, can we? And that's Back to Life, which was a number one back in 1989. I remember it well. And then we've got Bobby Brown with Mr. Prerogative. Again, you've got to have a bit of Bobby as well, haven't you? And Michael Jackson, Smooth Criminal. This is the 80s tour, and this is a soul special. And we've got some classics coming up now.

0: Love those three songs. So the 1980s marked a significant period for soul music, with artists infusing R&B, funk and pop elements into their sound. This fusion gave birth to chart-topping hits and timeless classics that still resonate with most audiences across the generations. 80s soul was huge. We all love a little bit of soul, don't we? We're going to come up now with some more great tracks. We've got The Temptations, Treat Her Like a Lady, a classic hit from 1984. Earth, Wind and Fire. We have to have Earth, Wind and Fire, don't we? After the Lover's Gone. And Sade, the group I was named after, believe it or not. Yep. And he even wanted, my dad even wanted to spell it that way, but my mum weren't having it. She had to put the I in my name, I'm afraid. I think I would have preferred Sade. Yeah, maybe I should change it. So we've got Sade with The Sweetest Taboo. We've got those three, and then I'll be right back.
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0: So coming up next, we've got Luther Vandross and Never Too Much. We have to have Luther on a soul show. Of course we do. I've said that about a lot of artists, haven't I? I didn't realise there were so many 80s soul artists. See, I'm a little bit of a novice, really. Anita Baker, again, well, I'm going to say it. You have to have some Anita Baker when you're doing a soul show. Of course you do. With Sweet Love. I love that song. I love that song. And then Prince. Not many people would consider him soul, but definitely soul to Prince. And that's especially with this song, When Doves Cry. So we've got them three coming up. And then I'll be right back to bore you again. There you go.
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coming up next, we haven't got many songs left on this 80s soul show from the 80s tour. Sorry, I just had to cough. We've got Grover Washington Jr. and Bill Withers with Just the Two of Us, a soul classic there from 1981, and Patrice Rushen, Forget Me Nots, another soul classic there for you. We've got them two back to back, and I'll be back to say goodbye. Yes, it's nearly that time already.

So who's noticed that the Will Smith's Men in Black sort of samples that song? Never knew that. Never realised. There you go. Learn something new every day. Anyway, if you've just joined us, I'm afraid that's it. That's the end of the show. We have come to the end of the 80s tour Soul Special. Hope you've enjoyed it. Hope you've enjoyed the soul tracks that we played for you today on Sheppey FM 92.2. We'll be back the same time next week with a different theme and possibly a different decade. I either do 80s or 90s. We'll see what's been playing next week. Coming up next, we've got our final song for the show. We have to finish really on a Marvin Gaye, probably one of the most popular soul songs of the decade, is Sexual Healing. Until next time, take care of yourselves and each other, and I'll be back soon.

0: taking you on a musical journey through the 1980s.
1: Planning on going anywhere? Driving while tired, also known as drowsy driving, can have dangerous effects, sometimes worse than driving under the influence. According to the British journal Occupational and Environmental Medicine, it impairs coordination, causes longer reaction times, impairs judgment, and impairs memory and ability to retain information. Adults require around 7 to 9 hours of sleep per night,